0: Firstly to cricket, and Matt Renshaw and Nathan Ellis have starred for the Aussies as they secured a 59-run win in their first one-day international against Zimbabwe. Renshaw smashed 109 runs off 94 balls, while Ellis claimed 5 for 31 with the ball. In AFL, Fremantle star Andy Brayshaw says there is belief at the club that they can go all the way and win their first flag, starting by defeating Sydney in Friday night's preliminary final. He told AFL 360, the loss to the Hawks has given them a timely reality check.
1: It sort of kicked us into gear. I feel like now we're starting to play our best footy again. And what you saw on the weekend from us against Geelong was exciting, really strong. And now we're loving the idea of the challenge going over to Sydney and playing for it all. So we're really excited.
0: Meanwhile, Brisbane star Josh Dunkley says a Lions three-peat is not top of mind for the players as they prepare to take on Hawthorn in Saturday night's preliminary final. In rugby league, Josh Addo-Carr's management say the speedster is ready to earn back the trust of those around him as he fights to keep his contract at the Eels. The winger's career is in the balance after he allegedly returned a positive test for cocaine in a random roadside test, the second time he's recorded a positive result. And Sharks coach Craig Fitzgibbon has called Jaden Beryl back to the bench for Cronulla's final showdown with the Roosters. Lekahala Hasima has been named on an extended bench for the Warriors, but the coach described his chances of playing as highly doubtful. Australian Independent Radio News.
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5: Hey, g'day, it's your old mate Bluey. Through till midday today, really good to have your company on this workday Wednesday morning. And Logan City today, partly cloudy, some variable southerly winds a little later in the day, and a moderate fire danger alert is current with our top forecast today, 24 degrees, and an overnight low tonight of 11 degrees now. At the moment, it's 23 degrees at 7 past 10. And that's news, sport and weather up to date at 101 FM.
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0: Hey, what a cracking good way to start off your second hour on a workday Wednesday morning with Cole Chisel, Jimmy Barnes, who's not been all that well lately. And instead of drinking cold wine, he's probably going to have a cup of tea and a Tim Tam, and a quick, maybe a Bex and a quick lie down. They do that sort of thing, these sort of rock and roll singers. The Jonas Brothers, who performed at the NFL game in Melbourne last week, and that was a real hoot. And also, who were we? Oh, yes, Jolly and Petch and the old Fleetwood Mac song, Dreams. Everybody loves Dreams, don't they? 17 past 10, Bluey through till midday. Very shortly, and got to have a special mystery guest. No mystery. No, it's true. Nadia Edmonds from The Sunny, because we'll see you at The Sunny. And they got a lot of good things happening. School holidays, just a bee's thing around the corner. And I tell you what, there's lots of things happening over there.
1: Community Action.
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0: You know, lots of things are happening with AI, and AI is a very interesting subject because there's legislation going on and there's also all sorts of crazy stuff going along with AI. And in the last hour you heard Sting talking about songs and AI, which is rather incredible because there's songs out these days that are totally AI, and when you see the video clips, these ladies are picture perfect and their voices are incredible. And you have to wonder what AI is going to do. Bruno Mars in town in February next year, February 28, and they've got an extra show now on the Monday night, the 1st of March, and everybody loves Bruno Mars.
10: I think it's the most important. The only reason why I'm doing this is because I watched videos of my favorite artist live. I went to a Michael Jackson concert when he came down to Hawaii. It's such a magical experience, you know, and I hope that anybody that goes to a live concert, I hope they get to feel that, whether it's mine or not. It's just that I know that feeling. Can't get that anywhere else. A computer can't do that, so I'm not tripping.

0: Isn't that exciting, eh? G'day, Nadia. How are you this morning?
1: I'm well, thank you. I love that song.
0: That's really good. Tell me about Bruno Mars. You've got tickets to go and see Bruno Mars.
1: I do. I got tickets for my kids and my mum and my husband, and we're all going on the Monday, so the second show.
0: The second show. He'll be just warmed up for the second show.
1: Exactly, yeah.
0: Get a bit of stage fright from Bruno Mars. You know, he's like that. He's a little bit of a coy guy. just a touch, you know. Yeah. Not to worry. Hey, listen, what's happening over at the Sunny? Because the Sunny is a place you want to go if you want to have a really, really good time.
1: Yeah, well, I'll tell you what, Bluey, we've got a few things for school holidays coming up. So
0: school holidays?
1: Yeah.
0: What is the school holidays you speak of, Kimisabi?
1: It's just next week. Always sneaks up on me, but we've definitely got two amazing kind of classes for kids.
0: Yeah.
1: We've got a pizza slime workshop, and it's $40, but it also includes your meal, so your kids can come, mix, create their own pizza theme slime to take home. So it's not in your house, it's at our place. and you get it all be packaged up in a really cute little pizza box, and your kids will definitely also get a meal with that as well.
0: That's beautiful. And the meals that you get at the Sunny are really, really good value too, because there's lots of healthy meals and healthy alternatives, isn't there?
1: Yes, definitely.
0: That's cool. Now, after the slime exhibition, right, to say the least, there is the pizza making day.
1: Yes, so we actually got one of our chefs coming in, and they're going to be teaching the kids through a pizza making class. It's $25 per child. Parents have to stay in the room, but your child will get a little hat, a little apron, they'll learn how to make their own pizza, and then it will go straight into our pizza oven, and then they can eat it as well.
0: There you go. So the kids are actually learning, and this is a really good community service, because these days when kids, look, we all complain and say fast food is here and here to stay, but it's not really, because they really need all the good meals and the good ingredients to keep them healthy.
1: Yes.
0: And I just think it's a real shame. You know, at our place we have a little garden bed that we've put in, and I'm really enjoying the iceberg lettuce and also the baby spinach, Paul. Yes, the baby spinach, yes. Not the big ones, just the little ones. They're good value. But, you know, the kids don't get that these days.
1: No, and it's always great for them to, like, learn how to make things on their own.
0: Mm.
1: You know, I feel like a lot of kids now are just opening things up out of packets and just putting it in the oven, or just parents are just getting them fast food.
0: I always remember a funny...
1: You know, I feel like a lot of kids now are just opening things up out of packets and just putting it in the oven, or just parents are just getting them fast food.
0: I always remember a funny story about kids. When I was in Toowoomba, they say, look, the kids are great. They really enjoy it. And you take them down to the supermarket and you say, can you go and grab two bottles of milk? And they grab two bottles of milk out of the fridge. Okay, that's all well and good. And you say, now, where does the milk come from? In the bottle. On a truck. So we're getting closer to the farm,
1: yes.
0: You know, and from the cow. Oh, surprise, surprise. And it's true. That is a dead set true story. Grandchildren are marvellous. They really are, because they know about all these things.
1: That's great. How many grandkids do you have, Louie?
0: Too many. Six.
1: That is a lot. Well, you should get them to come to this pizza making class and the slime class.
0: And one great grandchild.

0: child.
1: Oh,
0: there you go. See,
1: fantastic.
0: When you get to my age, you've got to look forward to these good things. Yes, you do indeed. Yeah. Now, that's Paul. Paul's practicing next door. He'll be in after midday today because he's got the lunchbox. And there is nothing pre

0: Midday Melodies, which are also very merry.
1: Yes.
0: On the Monday, the 28th of September, we've got a kind of cabaret show. So there's four ladies, they come out and they're going to be doing some amazing songs, song and dance, little cabaret show, and it starts at 11 a.m.
1: Yes.
0: So we really want you to come in. It's all for all ages. Look, I understand that a lot of people find it hard to come out during the day, but this will be fantastic because at least you get to see some live music, some live entertainers, and then you can come have a cheeky lunch with us at the Sunny.
1: That sounds like a great idea. Now, can you stick around for another bit?
0: Sure can.
1: Okie doke. We'll come back. We'll play some music and then we'll come back and we'll talk a bit about pre-Christmas, all right? Oh.

0: Now, isn't that one of the coolest songs you've heard in a long time, hey, Nadia?
1: That is really cool. Thank you.
0: That's Steely Dan's FM, No Static at All. Paul is in after midday today. He has no static. He's just sitting there. Nothing's happening. Hey, lots of things happening at the Sunny, because we'll see you at the Sunny. And

0: pre-Christmas, you've got Craig Martin back again this year.
1: I do. He's got a swinging Christmas show.
0: Yeah.
1: It's on Wednesday the 16th of December. Show's at 11 a.m. And we've got two options here. You can either just come in and watch a show, or we have a show and lunch ticket as well, which will include a Christmas lunch.
0: A show and lunch ticket.
1: Yes.
0: That's everything's going for it. And when do those tickets go on sale?
1: They're already on sale. So if you just hop onto the website, thesunny.com.au, or alternatively sunpack.net.au, you can purchase those tickets.
0: Oh, that's really cool. And Craig Martin, of course, he'll be around, because I know that he'll be on the radio before that, because he loves to come down here and talk to the guys. I know he gets on extremely well with Jason Daisy. And they seem to get on like a house on fire, so to speak. But Christmas not far away. And when you think about it, you say, hang on a second, it's only 3 months to Christmas.
1: Mm-hmm.
0: And people are starting to talk about, oh, look, we'll get some Christmas gifts underway. Let's get a list together now. But
1: exactly. And you know what? Sometimes if you don't know what to give someone, why not send them to a show and actually have an experience with them?
0: That's great. That's really, really good. Did you get a Christmas gift already?
1: No. I think
0: besides the Bruno Mars tickets.
1: Yeah, the Bruno Mars. That was a Christmas gift to myself. So.
0: Nadia, it's always good to see you down here at the station. And we will look forward to catching up with you really, really soon. Anything you want to add to this?
1: No,
0: you're all happy over there?
1: Yeah, we're happy over here. Oh, no, I do want to mention something.
0: Surprise, surprise.
1: We just launched our new spring menu. So we've got a whole bunch of new items on our menu at Sunset. So come in and try our new spring menu.
0: The spring menu, anything particularly you like? Is it?
1: The beef rissoles, the bangers and mash. So we're getting some really great classics coming through. Again.
0: The classics return to the Sunny.
1: Yes.
0: That's how it works. Hey, Nadia, always good to talk to you. You take care. I'll catch up with you soon.
1: Thank you very much, Bluey. Have a great day.
0: No worries.
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0: Oh, if you're celebrating your birthday today, you're celebrating along with some very interesting people, one of which is Shannon Knoll. He was born in Orange in New South Wales on this day, 1975, which makes him about 51, give or take a year. Earl Clue, for the jazz aficionados, they would know Earl Clue's name. He was born in Detroit and Michigan in the United States. He was born on this day in 1953. He's 73 today, and he was a virtuoso guitar player, and he specializes in smooth jazz rock, and AKA like Steely Dan. Is that right? Is that
1: hello? Paul? Hello, viewers.
0: That's it, Paul.
1: We can't show you his face on the radio.
0: That's right. We can't show you his face on the radio. Good thing.
1: Hello, Dave. Daily.
0: Hello, Dave. Yes. Hey, listen, what's happening after midnight?
1: He's got
0: today?
1: A great face for radio.
0: Yes. It's a whole nother story,
1: yes,
0: isn't it?
1: Yes, indeed. Hello, Blue.
0: Nice to see you on the show this morning.
1: Yes, mate.
0: Along with all sorts of people.
1: Yes.
0: You know,
1: well.
0: Sting.
1: Yes.
0: You know, yes. Bruno's been in. And, just a minute, we're going to have a bit of a mag with Richard Marx. You know Marxy?
1: Yes, I think it's his birthday today.
0: Yeah, Marxy's having a birthday today. Yes. He's 63.
1: He's been around a bit, and he's written some songs for some pretty famous people
0: too. He has indeed, and if you watch, he's been with The Voice now. He's the second season yes. as a judge on The Voice.
1: Do you like those shows, Blue? Because, you know, I mean, I don't really like them because they build up all the kids' hopes and stuff.
0: Yeah, and but some of them, when they don't turn yeah, the chair, they get really
1: yeah,
0: coke and sarsaparilla.
1: Yeah, yeah, and they build up the kids' hopes and say, oh, you're going to be the next, you know, hoo-ha or yeah. tee-hee or whatever. Right.
0: Yeah.
1: Right. And they're, you know, and, you know, they're the flavour of the month for the next 5 minutes.
0: Yeah.
1: And then after that, they're back being milkman or postman or
0: whatever.
1: Or whatever.
0: Yeah.
1: You know?
0: Yeah. It's what life is all about, isn't it? Because you see those kids there. And yes. I thought it was good this year because they actually had so, what's her name? Tony Watson.
1: Yes.
0: Tones and I.
1: I love Tones and I. She looks fantastic. She looked fantastic before, but have you seen her lately?
0: Yes, I have. And as a matter of fact, but listen, don't go there and talk about women like that.
1: No, I'm not.
0: I'm going to get the disclaimer out because the things that are said on this radio station aren't necessarily that of the. I'm not saying anything bad. I can't trust you.
1: But I'm just saying she looks like a complete other person now.
0: She does. She doesn't look like who she is. And that's what's happening after lunch today.
1: Yes.
0: Besides egg and lettuce sandwiches.
1: I'm repping my ELO t-shirt today because I've got the 70s lunchbox.
0: And you've got, oh, ELO. That's
1: yes.
0: right, yeah. Hello.
1: Hello. I wonder if Jeff Lynn could even spell ELO these days.
0: Oh, I think he's having a bit of trouble. No, Richard Marx was born on this day in 1963, which makes him 63 years
1: yes.
0: old.
1: Yes.
0: 63 and 63.
1: Yes. I think he's had a bit of work done, just quietly.
0: Let's not go there. That's probably not what he wants to hear, is having a bit of work done. Is he having the lounge room? Oh, no, he's having his bathroom done. That's what
1: yes.
0: he's doing.
1: And the couch reupholstered.
0: Okay, had the couch. Terrible. Richard Marx, folks.
2: As I recall, in 1988, I was playing a show at the Greek Theater in L.A.,
3: mm-hmm.
2: and my tour manager said, hey, Rick Springfield and his wife are here, and I was such a fan of
3: yeah.
2: his wife, and I was such a fan, and I was like, oh, my God, and we met, and we just hit it off, and then we started hanging out.
4: I mean, you know, when we have a show, we do a little bit of rehearsal, but, you know, we just goof around.
3: Yeah.
4: and, yeah.
2: I think that our show, you know, we're on tour now. You should come see us.
3: Yeah.
5: Right.
2: Yes. Our show, I think our show is what happens in between the songs.

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13: 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Don't get excited, man. It's because I'm short, I know.

11:29, your old mate Bluey through to the midday today. Paul after the news at 12. And one great song after another. Yeah, Davy Jones and the Monkees, 1967. And country great Bonnie Raitt. Yeah, I'll give you something to talk about. And first place winner in the world.

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0: Hey, what a great song that is. I haven't heard that for yonks. I haven't played that for a couple of years. And Earth, Wind and Fire, one of my favourite all go-to bands, and A Little Fantasy. It's 11:45. Paul is in after the midday news today with the Lunchbox.
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They're Robbie Neville's C'est La Vie and Dan Hartman from The Streets of Fire. I Can Dream About You. A couple of 80s great songs there at Logan City's 101 FM. It's time for me to go. I'll catch up with you next Wednesday morning. We'll have a whole stack of fun and let's see what we can put together for you. I'm going to have a whole week to get it together, won't I, Paul? That's just the way things are. Hey, always love Teddy Swims.

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6: Hello there, I'm Sean Bindley. The opposition says the federal government must constantly review security at our defence bases. A man is on the run after breaking into an RAAF facility in Darwin, allegedly assaulting an officer and stealing a car. Northern Territory Police are investigating the incident. Shadow Defence Minister James Patterson says security failures like this one simply shouldn't happen.
7: We need our bases to be secure. We need to make sure that unauthorised persons, whether they are someone who has got mental health issues, someone who is drunk, or whether they're someone with malign intent acting on behalf of a foreign power, are not able to access our bases.
6: The communication watchdog has issued one of its highest ever penalties for breaches of Australia's gambling self-exclusion rules. An ACMA investigation found Dabble Sports failed to close 157 wagering accounts for people registered with BetStop, the national self-exclusion register. Dabble also sent electronic marketing messages to 165 people who had self-excluded. Authority member Caroline Ledgerwood says a $1 million fine has been imposed.
8: Once someone registers with BetStop, wagering providers must close all of that person's accounts and stop sending them any marketing materials.
6: One Nation's new leader in New South Wales has sought to clarify comments he made around abortion rights. Mike Newman told an anti-abortion rally at state parliament his party would seek to end the right to abortion if the party were to win power. He now claims he was referring only to late-term abortions and those for the purposes of gender selection. The New South Wales Premier is vowing to introduce legislation to tackle a domestic violence loophole. The family of Caitlin Thornton have been calling for the state coroner to suspend a de facto partner's responsibility over a person's body and belongings in cases of suspected domestic violence. Caitlin died shortly after ending her relationship with her allegedly abusive partner. Chris Minns says it's clear that something has to change.
9: An aberration in the law that needs to be corrected. So we will introduce legislation to give the coroner the ability to appoint a different senior next of kin if there's allegations of domestic abuse.
6: Victoria Police would be equipped with 1,200 additional handheld metal detectors to search people for knives in public places by early next year if Labor are re-elected. Jacinda Allen was steadfast against the laws introduced following the fatal stabbing of Queensland teenager Jack Beasley in 2019 and blocked moves by the opposition to introduce the legislation to Parliament. And the Gold Coast mayor has stormed out of a press conference following questions relating to his trip to the US. Chloe Affleck takes a look.
10: Tom Tate lashed out and swore at an ABC journalist during a heated confrontation after insisting he had dinner with the US president and his family at his Mar-a-Lago resort earlier this year. The mayor travelled to the US in February ahead of a deal to build a Trump Tower in Surfers Paradise. A statement from the Trump Organization says Tate's claims are a fabrication and categorically false, noting they spoke briefly on the patio before Mr. Trump went to dinner elsewhere in the state. Questions around the cost of the trip have been raised as to how much taxpayer funds were used, but Mr. Tate quashed the claims, saying he covered all costs. Chloe Affleck reporting.
6: This is Air National News. In rugby league, Cronulla's Toby Rudolph is backing his teammates to contain one of the Roosters' strike weapons in Saturday's do-or-die NRL final. Rudolph speaking about how the Sharks intend to handle Mark Nwakanitawase.
11: You put Ronaldo Mulitalo on him. I think they're probably the two best wingers in the competition at the moment, especially with their given aerial skills.
6: The historic finals clash between the Warriors and Knights at Eden Park is officially a sellout. In AFL, Fremantle defender Carl Werner says they're trying to block out any grand final chatter ahead of Friday's preliminary final against Sydney. He says there's still a big job ahead of them.
0: We've always talked about that 1-0 mindset, and I don't really want to get too far ahead of myself. But I guess for the fans, you know, it's great for them to be excited because they deserve it. But from our perspective, we're just going to go out there and take on Sydney this week. They're a quality side, and obviously the goal is we want to really get to the grand final next week, but we've got a job to do first.
6: Logan Morris is on the verge of signing a 2-year contract extension with the Lions. And Carlton won't be offering Adam Sard a contract for 2027. He's amongst 11 Blues players to be shown the door in a brutal post-season clean-out. And in a remarkable moment of clarity, James Sird says it's probably time to move on from Essendon. The former club greats and coach says he hasn't been approached to rejoin the Bombers in any capacity. Australian Independent Radio News.
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15: Good afternoon. Hump day, work day, weather remaining partly cloudy. The slight chance of a couple of showers through the afternoon. Southerly winds moving southeasterly as well through the afternoon. Top of 25 heading our way. The fire danger moderate and that UV alert in effect until 3 this afternoon. Tomorrow, partly cloudy, a top of 24 in Bar Scrub right now. 24 degrees.
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0: Logan City's live and local radio station 101 FM and the afternoon show with Paul Barrett. Thank you very much to Bluey for the morning show. Some great music, some great entertainment and a few other bits and pieces to keep you entertained right through the morning. And Bluey back on the air next Wednesday from 9 as we get stuck into your 70s lunchbox right here at 101. Kicking it all off with three in a row from Three Dog Night, The Spinners and the lovely Linda Ronstadt getting things underway with You're No Good. I tell you what, the music's good this afternoon, in particular with the lunchbox. Coming up, we've got Chicago, the Bee Gees, the Grand Funk Railroad, Leo Sayer, the Eagles, Bill Withers, Backman Turner Overdrive and England Dan and John Ford Coley, just to name a few through the afternoon. Right here at 101, we play the best 70s each and every weekday afternoon between noon and 1 in the lunchbox. Through the afternoon as well, we'll keep you entertained and up to date with some great music and a few other bits and pieces like the latest in news through the afternoon. After 1, we'll open up the history pages to see what has happened today, being the 16th of September over the last few years as well. And then after 2, we'll open up the birthday book and see who is blowing out the candles today. 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And remember, 40Ks around all those school zones as the kids and the young people make their way home from school. It's nearly school holiday time and coming up, more great music right here only on Logan City's 101 FM. Good afternoon from Paul Barrett.
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Dancing around the office while you're having lunch on a Wednesday, hump day, the Bee Gees. Back to 1976 at Logan City's 101 and Peter Cetera and Chicago. Old days, yep, as we remember the old days, yep, we like to relive them, especially way back when things were better than what they are now. I suppose we all like to live in the past, but some people don't like change, and you've got to move on with the change. It's 12:30 with the Grand Funk Railroad on the way. Dancing, we'll do some more with Leo, the Eagles and Bill Withers, and we take care of some business with Backman Turner Overdrive on the way as well before

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Yep, he had everyone doing just that back in 1977, dancing, especially on Countdown all those years ago with Molly, Leo Sayer, right here at Logan City's 101, 22 to 1. 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

0: The best of the 70s for a workday Wednesday. Hump day, there's Bill Withers, you've got to lean on me. It's a quarter to one, more news on the hour at 1 o'clock. Backman Turner Overdrive on the way next as we take care of some business on a Wednesday afternoon. I'm about to have lunch. What are you having for lunch today? Yes, something good, I hope. It's a Wednesday. The week is just absolutely flying, and so is the year and school holidays. Yep, the September school holidays as of next week as well. So whatever you're up to with the kids or the grandkids, please do it safely. It's 14 to 1 at 101 FM.
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and Beckman Turner Overdrive, one of the biggest Canadian musical experts of the last 60 years or so, taking care of some business for a Wednesday afternoon, wrapping up the 70s lunch box. We're about to do that with ELO, and it just happens that I am wearing my ELO T-shirt at work today. And I tell you what, it was just a fluke that ELO turned up on the music log for the 70s lunchbox today. But here they are with a big hit they had back in 1977. Let's wrap it all up and talk down the telephone line to Jeff Lynn. I wonder if he'll shout lunch today. We can only ask. It's 5 to 1 at 101.

0: sending a call, reverse charges to Jeff Lynn and ELO down the telephone line to wrap up the 70s lunchbox for today. And Molly will have another one for you to enjoy tomorrow afternoon from midday right here at 101, your 1 o'clock update in seconds.
1: A great song can last a lifetime. But so can the fallout from one dumb decision on the road. Hey there, it's Leo Sayer here for RAD. 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So if your good friend's no good to drive, don't just hope for the best. 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
3: I'm Mark Dransfield. The federal government will reveal its long-awaited migration overhaul tomorrow. More from federal politics editor Michael Packey.
4: Home Affairs Minister Tony Burke will unveil Labor's migration policy at a speech to the National Press Club on Thursday. Mr. Burke was meant to give the address about 6 weeks ago, but it was delayed amid internal unrest over the extent of proposed cuts to Australia's migrant intake. The minister's speech follows the release of One Nation's migration policy on Monday, which would see 750,000 temporary visa places slashed over 3 years. The government and opposition, along with business groups, have argued the One Nation plan would take a sledgehammer to the economy and push it into recession. The coalition is expected to announce its immigration plan in the coming weeks, linking new arrivals to housing availability. Michael Packey, Canberra.
3: Meantime, the federal government is defending its housing policy as new data shows new home sales have slumped 19% nationally in the 3 months to August. More from Sean Bindley.
5: Labor has reined in negative gearing concessions and slashed the 50% capital gains tax discount. Both measures, along with other budget changes, have hurt the property market. But Housing Minister Claire O'Neill told Channel 7 the government's policies are working as intended.
6: I'm really respectful of the property industry who have come forward with these numbers, but I'm just telling you that they don't paint the full picture, and there's lots of data that tells us that the tax changes are doing exactly what we want.
3: A Perth high school has been hacked, with cyber criminals targeting encrypted files at St James's Anglican School. More than a decade's worth of sensitive student data, including addresses and banking details, was accessed, while staff were temporarily locked out of the administration system. Parents have been told to change their school portal passwords and monitor their bank statements. The Australian Signals Directorate is investigating. The US Defence Department says the war in Iran has led to shortfalls in munitions, contradicting President Trump's assertions that munitions are virtually unlimited. The report says the Pentagon is working on streamlining procurement processes. The BBC's Gary O'Donoghue reports.
7: The Inspector General says more than $22 billion was spent on munitions alone in the first 4 months of the war. Just weeks ago, President Trump insisted the United States had massive quantities of munitions and was producing weapons at unprecedented rates. The report also details nearly $200 million of damage done to diplomatic facilities across the region, coming on top of recent comments from the acting Navy Secretary, who said the headquarters of the 5th Fleet in Bahrain had been blown to hell.
3: Air Business News and Australian fashion retailer Q has gone into receivership after nearly six decades in business. The company behind Q and Veronica Main will keep its 51 stores open while it searches for a buyer. Retail expert Gary Mortimer says local clothing companies are struggling against international rivals.
8: We've certainly seen the impact of fast fashion retailers like Zara, H&M and Uniqlo. Sort of, yeah, on trend but turning styles very, very quickly. It makes it very difficult for, Aussie retailers to compete.
3: Checking the Aussie share market, the All Ords is trading down 5 points at 88.43. One Australian dollar is buying 71.25 US cents. This is Air National News. Cooper Clarke has been named the Rugby League Players Association's Rookie of the Year after a breakout year at the Storm. He's told Sports Today it is a bit surreal running out with players he grew up watching.
9: Watching a lot of the older forwards now, and The one for me was Joe Tarpany, because I idolised him growing up, and he was my favourite player for a while. So yeah, when we played Canberra, it was a bit weird.
3: AFL and ahead of footy's free agency and trade period, a young VFL defender is attracting interest from several clubs. Sarah Patterson reports.
10: Essendon VFL player Tyler Sellers is making serious inroads toward a second chance in the AFL. Sellers is coming off a career best season, instrumental in the Bombers earning VFL Team of the Year honours and making the preliminary final. The 24-year-old telling Zero Hanger of his intention to return to the AFL after a brief stint with North Melbourne. There's already a host of clubs interested in recruiting an attacking key defender, with the Bombers, Bulldogs, Adelaide and the Gold Coast all currently assessing their options. Sarah Patterson, S-Sport.
3: And a Matt Renshaw century has helped Australia to a 59-run victory over Zimbabwe in the first of their one-dayers. Australian Independent Radio News.
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0: Wednesday afternoon weather, partly cloudy, the slight chance of a couple of showers across the Arvo, as southerly winds at first, moving southeasterly, tops of 25, they say, on the way. The fire risk is moderate, and that UV alert in effect until 3 this afternoon. Overnight, a low of 11, a top tomorrow with a cloudy 24, and in Crestmead, 25 right now.
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You've got to love the one you're with. So says Stephen Stills, going solo without Crosby, Stills, Nash and Young, right here at Logan City's 101. A big hit he had back in 1970 as a solo artist. 23 past one on a Wednesday afternoon, hump day. One of the biggest songs in 86 was this one from Owen Paul, Let's Waste Some Time. You're my-

1992, that was a top 10 hit from Cher in that year from the movie Mermaids, which starred Cher along with Winona Ryder. Hasn't Winona Ryder had a interesting life in the last 15 to 20 years or so, or maybe even 25 years. She's been in jail once or twice for a couple of things. She was a really big actress back in the 80s and early 90s, but then I think she found herself on the wrong side of the tracks a little bit. But who knows, she might try and make a comeback. Maybe. 1:30 right here at 101. Owen Paul in there as well. My favourite waste of time. We'll help you waste some time at work this afternoon with some great music on the way from Johnny Burnett, also Men at Work, John Mayer, Tears for Fears, and Train on the way as well. And before two, we'll open up the history pages to see what a, and Train on the way as well. And before two, we'll open up the history pages to see what a

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Logan City's live and local radio station 101 FM and your afternoon show. It's Wednesday, Happy Hump Day with Paul Barrett. It's the 16th of September and it was on this date in 2009 that Mary Travers, the US singer with Peter, Paul and Mary, passed away aged 72 of leukemia, sadly. Also, Mary Donaldson met Prince Frederick today in 2000. The pair were introduced by a friend of Mary, and Mary recalls, "Frederick and I started to talk and we simply didn't stop talking, and that was that." They married in May of 2004. Ian Thorpe won two gold medals and claimed two world records at the Olympic Games today in 2000. And the Sugar Hill Gang released Rapper's Delight, considered to be the first of the rap hit records today in 1979. Mark Bolan of T-Rex fame passed away aged 29 in a car accident today, sadly, in 1977. And the Monkees arrived in Sydney for their first tour in Australia today in 1968. It was their only tour to feature all four original members, and Johnny Burnett recorded this song today in 1960. It was written by the Sherman Brothers, Richard and Robert.

0: the oldie for you for a hump day Wednesday. Johnny Burnett, you're 16. Not to be confused with Ringo Starr's, you're 16. 18 to 2 from 101. We also heard from Colin Hay and Men at Work, Who Can It Be Now? And Train in there as well. Mark Dransfield, he's got the 2 o'clock update for you in minutes. And after two, remember, 40Ks around all those school zones. And we'll see who is blowing out the candles today. We'll do that before three. If you are, many happy returns from everyone here at 101. Remaining partly cloudy for the afternoon. The slight chance, if any, with a couple of showers and southerly winds moving southeasterly as the evening rolls over Logan City in southeast Queensland. An overnight low tonight of 11, a top tomorrow of 24 right now in Park Ridge, 25. And up next, I'll play you a song from the guy who has had girlfriends like Katy Perry, Taylor Swift, and the very friendly Jennifer Aniston. Yes, he has had a relationship with all three ladies, not all at the same time, but over the years. And I'll play a track from him coming up next, right here at 101. Good afternoon. It's 16 to 2.
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Logan City's 101. There's the guy who's had so many famous girlfriends over the years, including Katy Perry, Taylor Swift, and Jennifer Aniston. John Mayer, Heartbreak Warfare at Logan City's 101. 9 to 2 from John Mayer to John Mellencamp. This was his last big hit back in the late 90s. Love John Mellencamp's music. This is Key West Intermezzo. I Saw You First from Logan City's 101. Mark Dransfield's got the latest in News at 2.

We're playing some fantastic tunes this afternoon. 4 to 2. The last big hit for John Mellencamp back in the late 90s, Key West Intermezzo, I Saw You First. And it's Paul here until 3. Coming up after 2, we'll kick off your 2 o'clock hour with Tears for Fears and something from the Thompson Twins as well, and all the latest in news coming up at 2 with Mark Dransfield in the newsroom. Remember, after 2, 40Ks around all those school zones as the kids get home from school and get set for school holidays as of Friday afternoon at 3 o'clock. I bet mums and dads and grandparents are so happy about that. Not. It's 3 to 2 right now. This is Dua Lipa. Dance the Night. The parents and the grandparents will probably be doing this when they go back to school in a couple of weeks. Baby.

0: back to 84. Hold me now. At 2:15, hump day Wednesday, 40Ks around all those school zones as the kids and the young people make their way home from school. Before 3, we'll have a look at who is blowing out the candles today for September 16. And do you know how before I mentioned about John Mayer's famous girlfriends? Well, I'll play one of his famous girlfriends before 3, plus music on the way from Somba, Carrie Underwood, and music from Richard Marx on the way before 3 as well. And John Kay here from 3 for the Wednesday drive home around Logan City and southeast Queensland. Hopefully it will be a stress-free run on the roads. We'll find that out after 3 as well. 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

0: afternoon show. Hump Day, Wednesday. Taylor Swift, one of her first big hit singles way back when. There's Love Story, and sadly she didn't have a love story when she was with John Mayer, but hopefully she's found hers now with Travis Kelce. 29 after 2, and John Kay here for the drive home from 3, and he's got the latest traffic information for you, plus more great music to get your drive home underway. Remember, 40 k's around all those school zones, remaining partly cloudy with the slight chance of a couple of showers through the afternoon and evening. Southerly winds at first, moving southeasterly as the evening rolls around. An overnight low tonight of 11, top tomorrow Thursday of 24, and partly cloudy conditions. 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And John will have more weather forecast for you coming up after news at 3 with Mark.
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0: Logan City's live and local radio station 101 FM, Hump Day Wednesday. Hello, it's Paul Barrett making way for the drive home with John Kay from 3 this afternoon. And there's our birthday boy today for a Wednesday, Richard Marks, who's a current coach on The Voice on Channel 7 as we speak. He is 63 today, born in Chicago in 1963. The US singer and songwriter. He's had so many hits in the 80s and 90s, and he's written so many hits for other people as well. In fact, too many to mention. And he's won a couple of Grammys along the way. Richard Marks, 63 today. There he is with Right Here Waiting, back to 1989. Who else is having a birthday today? David Bellamy, the US musician and one half of the Bellamy Brothers. They had a number one hit in 1976 with Let Your Love Flow. He is 76 today, born in Florida in 1950. Ed Begley Jr., the US actor. He is 77 today, born in LA in 1949. Mickey Rourke, another US actor and boxer. He is 74 today, born Philip Rourke in 1952. David Copperfield, the US magician and illusionist. He is 70 today, born in New Jersey as well in 1956. Mark Anthony, the American singer, actor and producer. He is 58 today. And the Australian singer, Shannon Knoll, he is 51, born in Orange in 1975. And if you are having your special day today, happy birthday from everyone here at 101. We hope you have a great day.
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his album Thriller back to 1983, Michael Jackson, Billie Jean. It's 5 to 3. That's it for me. I'll be back tomorrow afternoon for the Drive Home Thursday. And John Kay on your radio in minutes with your Wednesday Drive Home Around Town right here at Logan City's 101. And all of the latest traffic info coming up through the afternoon for the Drive Home as well, right here at 101 as we run on into a Wednesday with the boss back to 75. Have yourself a great evening. Back again tomorrow from 3. See ya.

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1: I'm Mark Dransfield. The Communication Watchdog has issued one of its highest ever penalties for breaches of Australia's gambling self-exclusion rules. An ACMA investigation found Dabble Sports failed to close 157 wagering accounts for people registered with BetStop, the national self-exclusion register. Dabble also sent electronic marketing messages to 165 people who had self-excluded. Authority member Caroline Ledgewood says Dabble Sports has been fined $1 million.
2: Once someone registers with BetStop, wagering providers must close all of that person's accounts and stop sending them any marketing materials.
1: Home Affairs Minister Tony Burke will deliver a plan to tighten Australia's immigration intake rather than announce drastic cuts. Mr. Burke will announce the policy at the National Press Club in Canberra tomorrow after his immigration policy speech was delayed 6 weeks ago. It's understood he plans to rein in bridging visas and overhaul the Administrative Appeals Tribunal to deal with a backlog of cases. Labor believes reducing the net migration rate to 225,000 over 2 years would make the system more sustainable. Some free-range farmers are moving their chickens indoors as a temporary defence against bird flu. Georgina Winter reports.
3: While the H5N1 strain has not been detected in commercial poultry, biosecurity officials are advising free-range producers to bring their birds inside to lower the risk. For some farmers, the move indoors is voluntary. For others, it is now mandatory. Industry leaders assure these farms maintain all their other free-range practices and that indoor housing is a short-term measure for the birds' safety. Australian Eggs Managing Director Rowan McMoneys says major supermarkets are keeping shoppers informed about the transition.
4: Those farms are going to be putting updated labelling on their packs.
3: Retailers stress they are being transparent so consumers can make informed choices at the checkout. Georgina Winter reporting.
1: Aboriginal land claims in New South Wales will be reformed after legislation passed the state's upper house. The state government introduced changes amid more than 40,000 unresolved claims made by local Aboriginal land councils over various sites across the state. Premier Chris Minns says the changes have one last hurdle.
5: We introduced legislation and it passed the Legislative Council last night. We expect it to pass the lower house either this week or next week when Parliament's sitting, and then the law will be reformed, and we think that that's important.
1: The United States has confirmed it's deployed weapons into space for the first time. Washington says the orbital weapons are needed to defend vulnerable military and GPS satellites from foreign attacks. China has condemned the move, warning it risks turning space into an active battlefield. 7,000 Ford Mustangs are being recalled due to a manufacturing defect. An issue with the wiring harness in vehicles built between 2023 and this year could cause the engine to lose power. Meantime, thousands of BYD Utes are being recalled because their spare tyre could fall off. Owners of affected Shark 6 models are being told to remove the spare until the recall work can be carried out. This is Air National News. First to NRL, and Josh Adokar's management is urging the Eels not to tear up his contract, saying he's prepared to do what it takes to earn back trust. The winger's career is in the balance after he allegedly returned a positive test for cocaine in a random roadside test. AFL and Sydney's Logan McDonald is confident they have enough talent in their side to win the preliminary final against Fremantle. The Swans go into Friday's clash without several key players, including captain Callum Mills. McDonald says they won't be using having an undermanned side as an excuse.
6: Like we've spoken about all year, our game plan is we build our system around no individuals, it's built around the roles, and we've got full confidence. We spoke about as well all pre-season that it's going to take a full squad mentality to do anything this year, and the boys have come in have really bought into that.
1: A Matt Renshaw century has helped Australia to a 59-run victory over Zimbabwe in the first of their one-dayers. Renshaw also took a wicket in a man-of-the-match performance, and the 30-year-old admits he didn't think he'd get another chance at the top level.
7: It was nice. I never thought I'd be able to probably play ODI cricket back in the day, and 10 years between international hundreds is something I probably wasn't expecting.
1: Australian Independent Radio News.
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11: Tonight's overnight low is 11 degrees. Thursday, mostly sunny with southerly winds. High of 23 degrees tomorrow and a low of 8. Friday, mostly sunny at a high of 25. UV rate is very high this week and every day. Protect yourself. Currently it's on 24 degrees. That's the news and weather. Stand by for go traffic. School zone speed limits are now in force.
10: 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Traffic.
12: And a very good afternoon to you on the M1. Got a car on fire at the exit 19 off-ramp at Rochdale South. Now, the off-ramp is closed. This is causing very heavy delays, up to 15, 20 minutes right back through 8 Mile Plains. Delays on the local motorway, as per usual, starting to build Forest Lake through Heathwood and Parkinson. At this stage, it's around about a 7, 8-minute delay. Bathurst Road busy, but moving reasonably well through Acacia Ridge. Quite slow down to Illawarra Street, Callanvale. About a 5-minute delay there. Slight delays, Regents Park, Mount Lindsay Highway, and busy conditions, Chambers Flat Road, Waterford West, and also Wembley Road inbound Logan Central. Need a tyre or wheel upgrade for your vehicle? Only one place to go, and that's sponsor Keith for Wheels, 11 Smallwood Street, Underwood. Phone 3841 6244. Keith for Wheels, they'll keep you moving. And that's your latest. More go traffic in 30 minutes.
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0: Take My Breath, 17 minutes past three. That's Weekend. And Yvonne Elliman taking us back to 1978 with I Can't, You Can't Have Love. And also Tina Turner starting off the hour with What's Love Got to Do with It? Hey, it's great to have you here on 101.
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0: Stalin Vocal Band, an afternoon delight, and Split Ends in their 2 6 months in a leaky boat, and Wendy Matthews, Let's Kiss Like the Angels Do. And it's a better music mix right here on Logan Cities 101, and there's more to come, including a 60s from Tom Jones coming up shortly.
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2: 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Traffic.
3: Crews are still on the scene for a car on fire southbound on the M1 just before exit 19. In fact, they've closed the exit 19 off-ramp. That's causing very heavy delays up to 20 minutes right back through to 8 Mile Plains. They have put the fire out, but crews remain on the scene right now. Meantime, the local motorway getting a delay up to 10 minutes heading eastbound from Carroll Park through to Parkinson. Battersea Road, very busy conditions down through to Illawinna Street, Callanvale. About a 5-minute delay there. Mount Lindsay Highway, usual delay southbound. Starting to build up Kingston Road, Kingston, and also at the intersection of Logan Lee Road at Waterford West. 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Phone 3841 6244. Keith for Wheels, they'll keep you moving. And that's your latest Morgo traffic in 30 minutes.

0: What a great lineup on our Wednesday afternoon. Tony Braxton, Veronica's, and Tom Jones taking us back to the golden 60s. Help yourself. Got lots more music coming up. Overnight low, 11 degrees. Mostly sunny tomorrow, 23. Currently it's sitting on 23 degrees. And you're right here on the Better Music Mix, heading home right now. Logan City's 101. Keep it here.
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0: 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ABBA there and ABBA and David Bowie. 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
1: 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It's 19 minutes past four. That's Shawn Mendes, and I Can't Have You, and Stylistics and Michael Jackson starting off the hour. 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

0: 28 minutes to 5 o'clock, 101 Wednesday, Better Music Mix. That Shocking Blue taking us back to 70s. And Sharon O'Neill and Savage Garden there too. And still to come, we've got a 60s with Thunderclap Newman. Keep it here.
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1: 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Traffic.
2: Still quite heavy on the local motorway from the Centenary Highway, Carroll Park through Parkinson. About a 10-minute delay. Good run through to Logan Home after that, though. Bathurst Road still busy down through Acacia Ridge and Callanvale, and delays from Browns Plains and also down through Regents Park for the Mount Lizzie Highway. Locally Road at Kingston Road, Waterford West, quite heavy. Further back at Kingston, southbound, usual delays there. M1 northbound, Slats Creek, just a minor delay. Still very heavy, though, from the Gateway Merge 8 Mile Plains down through to the Hyperdome. About a 10-15-minute delay there. If you're heading on down the Gold Coast, got some patchy delays, Yatala through Pimpamar. Need a tyre or wheel upgrade for your vehicle? 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Phone 384 16244. Keith for Wheels, they'll keep you moving. And that's your latest small-go traffic in 30 minutes.

0: 13 minutes to 5 o'clock, that's Taylor Dane. You Two In There Too and Thunderclap Newman, a 60s classics, right here on 101. Overnight low in 11 degrees. Tomorrow, mostly sunny, a top of 23. Currently, it's sitting on 21. We've got national news at 5 o'clock. And, also after sunset, which is after the 6 o'clock news, Smooth and Jazzy with Stu and Michelle tonight after the 6 p.m. news right here. Keep it here.
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1: I'm Alan Baskin. The Greens say the federal government must give more temporary migrants a path to permanent visas. Mark Dransfield reports.
2: The Home Affairs Minister will set out Labor's new immigration policy at the National Press Club. Tony Burke's expected to cap bridging visas and overhaul the appeals process to clear a massive backlog. Greens Senator David Shoebridge says Labor should focus on giving migrants certainty.
3: Every temporary visa is because somebody's substantive visa has not been processed by the government. And the government has been making political hay of this. The minister came out last week and said they were putting a cap on processing substantive visas. That leads to an increase in temporary visas.
1: The New South Wales One Nation leader has apologised for what he says was a miscommunication of One Nation's policy at an anti-abortion rally. The political hopeful told those gathered he wanted to stop abortion before clarifying he would back legislation against late-term and sex-selective abortions. Mike Newman has told News 24 he's new to politics and it could happen again.
4: Once again, I'll own it, right? I'll own it. I'll never be afraid to sort of front up when I haven't known something, and I hope that people can see there is a level of authenticity there.
1: The federal government says it will consider a range of options before it finalises new AI laws. The Prime Minister has previously promised Australian creatives would be paid if their work was used to train AI models. The government is now considering giving big tech free access to local content unless artists decide to opt out. The opposition says the government can't be trusted to protect the interests of creative people. Queensland researchers have discovered a fall in the number of children with tooth decay in areas with fluoridated water. The long-term study of children's oral health found those living in regions which don't fluoridate the water have worse rates of decay. There are now calls for the Queensland government to intervene and force all councils to fluoridate their water. Older Australians are being urged to start having discussions about when they might hang up their car keys. Research shows almost 60% of older adults don't have a plan for when they will enter driving retirement. Road safety expert Dr. Joanne Bennett says waiting for a crash or a near miss can make the transition harder.
5: Driving retirement can be a difficult time for older adults, as they not only have to adjust to the practical challenges of how to get around, but also the loss of lifestyle, independence and sense of identity that driving has afforded them.
1: A news helicopter has crashed in Los Angeles while filming the scene of a fatal bus accident. Three people have been confirmed dead, including one believed to be a pedestrian who was on the ground when the aircraft came down. A Sydney council has moved to ban AI smart glasses from its public swimming pools. Lifeguards in the Canterbury-Bankstown area have been given the power to kick users out if they don't comply. Community members are worried the technology could be used to record people in the pools, change rooms and showers. This is AIR National News. In AFL, Swans forward Logan McDonald says they're treating Fremantle's loss to Hawthorn 2 weeks ago as a blip in the radar. Sydney can secure a spot in the grand final with a win over the minor premiers at the SCG on Friday night, but McDonald says they're under no illusion it will be a tough task.
6: Yeah, obviously they've been the clear best side all year in the comp, finishing clear on top of the ladder. So their contest, they got started all across the ground, so we're under no illusions that they're just going to roll over here and give it to us. So we've got to be at our best if we're any chance.
1: Meantime, McDonald has backed Joel Amati to be at his best if he's recalled despite his long absence due to injury. Carlton has announced three re-signings. Nick Newman and Nick Haynes have both signed one-year deals to play on in 2027, while Ollie Hollands has signed on for an extra 3 years. To NRL and Dolphins winger Tevita Nafau has signed a two-year contract extension, keeping him at Redcliffe until at least the end of the 2029 season. The 20-year-old is the historic first member of the Dolphins Academy to graduate to the NRL. Sydney FC has signed double A-League championship winning defender Jacob Farrell on a season-long loan deal from English championship club Portsmouth. The PGA Tour says it has no plans to offer another returning member program as LIV golfers consider their futures. The Breakaway Tour has declared bankruptcy ahead of a planned relaunch of LIV 2.0. Australian Independent Radio News.
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9: Tonight's overnight low, 11 degrees. Thursday, mostly sunny with southerly winds. High on 23 degrees tomorrow. A low of 8. Friday, mostly sunny and a high of 25. UV rate is very high every day. Protect yourself. Currently, it's on 21 degrees. That's the news and weather. Stand by for Go Traffic.
8: 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Traffic.
10: 10 minute delays continue on the local motorway, eastbound Forest Lake through Parkinson, Johnson Road quite heavy up through to Paradise Road, Forestdale, Bodessa Road busy through Acacia Ridge and Callanvale southbound, starting to thin out a little bit though. Delays continue on the Mount Lindsay Highway through Regent's Park, Sophie Kingston Road, Kingston, and at the intersection of Logan Lee Road, Waterford West, northbound Slats Creek delays, the M1, very heavy 8 mile planes down through the Hyperdome, be heading on down the Gold Coast, further delays Yatala through Ormo. 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Keith for Wheels, they'll keep you moving. And that's your latest More Go Traffic in 30 minutes.
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0: Overnight low tonight, 11 degrees. Tomorrow, mostly sunny, top of 23. Currently sitting on 20 degrees. That's Selena Gomez and The Scene and Santa Esmeralda and Alison Moyet starting off the set. We've got lots more music coming up, including a classic from The Supremes. Can't wait.
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0: 101 Great Memories and Biggest Hits, Makita and Neil Diamond, and also Rock Melons with Denny Hines. Great songs there. And after sunset, Smooth and Jazzy with Stu Michelle tonight. That's after the 6 p.m. national news right here. Keep it here.
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5: With the final check, your roads this afternoon, continuing to ease on the local motorway. Just a few minutes delay now, eastbound Heathwood through Parkinson. Battersea Road, very slow through Acacia Ridge southbound, easing through Callanvale. Still a few minutes delay through Regent's Park for the Mount Lindsay Highway. Kingston Road, busy down through Kingston, and also Logan Lee Road to Kingston Road, Waterford West. Very heavy conditions there. Slight delays, northbound Slats Creek, the M1. Very slow still Underwood down through to the Hypodome. If you're heading on down the Gold Coast, got a crash at Pimpam after the M1 around exit 54. Delays back through Ormo. 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Phone 3841 6244. Keith for Wheels, they'll keep you moving. And that's your latest go traffic back tomorrow morning.
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0: 101, one great song after another. That's Westlife and Swear It Again. And Tina Arena with a fantastic song, Overload. And Supremes taking us back to the classic 60s. And this, The Happening. And there's lots more coming.
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0: Karen Souza with a great version of Valerie. I love that very, very much. And Michael Bublé with Everything. It one that he wrote himself, didn't he?
1: Yeah, he's had a couple of big hits. I think that was one of them, and Home was the other one that was a really big hit in Australia. I think it went to number one.
0: I think it takes it distinguishes between just being purely tribute act or singing other people's cover songs when you actually write some yourself. So that's really good.
1: Yeah, absolutely.
0: Hey, big shout out to two groups. One is Mr. John Kay for a great drive program.
1: Oh, yes, definitely.
0: Really, really good. So safe drive home, matey, and look forward to hearing your program again next Wednesday from 3 o'clock to 6 o'clock. That's the drive program with John Kay. And the other is a group of people at the 101 monthly movie. We saw The Wait.
1: Because you went along to that this morning,
0: I did. Ethan Hawke and Russell Crowe. And, wow, yeah.
1: Action-packed?
0: Yeah. And very sturdy performance of Russell Crowe. The last time I saw him was Nuremberg, the movie on...
1: Oh, that was another one of the morning shows, wasn't it?
0: Yeah, and not a Russell Crowe fan at all. But when I saw Nuremberg, I went, my goodness, this guy's... Because the earlier stuff was, I think, was it The Commander or something?
1: Yeah, he's had a few big hits and Gladiator and a few...
0: Righto.
1: Different roles.
0: Yeah, it didn't trip my trigger. I could have gone out and...
1: So this one today was more of drama or just action?
0: It was drama. It was set in the Depression. I'm not going to give it away, but no. It was, well worth seeing it. Very, very solid. So a big shout out to all our listeners and some who are game enough to even listen tonight because they were told that we did a late night jazz program. There you go. So where are we? Oh, we're quarter past six. This is After Sunset. This is cool and contemporary smooth jazz. So you're going, what is this? Well, we play a lot of great jazz that actually was perhaps former top 40 hits, sometimes by the very own people that wrote them.
1: Yeah, that's right. And they do a different version of it, a bit of a stripped back version, which fits on the jazz program. So, yeah, we've got some great tunes coming up. And we've got this one coming up just after we finish here. Doug Parkinson with Take Me in Your Arms.
0: Love it. Let's go.

0: Thank you. Thank you very much.
1: Community Action.
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0: I memorised those last few words.
1: Yeah, me too.
0: Yeah. Do whoppin' day. No, I've lost it already. Emma Pask. What a talent. She's sung at the Brisbane Jazz Club a few times. You've taken photos of her.
1: Yeah, what a great singer and artist all round. And that particular version is one of my favourite versions of that song.
0: I'm not sure. Look, it's up there because there's Rene Geyer heading in the right direction.
1: That's your favourite?
0: Well, no. It's just like it's a lovely version. Stop making me do that. and who else do we... Doug Parkinson. Does he do that one? No.
1: John Farnham.
0: Heading in the right direction.
1: Yeah, that's right.
0: On his I Remember When I Was Young album.
1: Right, yes.
0: So three great versions of three Aussies.
1: Yeah, that's right. They're all great versions. It's just that particular one that Emma does when she sings it live, I always think, oh, I just like live music, you know. There's nothing greater than...
0: We love live music. Ruby Steely Dan and Doug Parkinson, Take Me in Your Arms, and what a great album. That's a live album that we picked up. We've told you about that particular op shop bargain of $2, and it was signed.
1: Yes, it was one of those ones, you know, you go along to a show and I guess they have some products there and, you support the artist. It's always good to support an artist when you get out and about.
0: I can assure you, folks, when it's not going to eBay, it's going straight to the pool room. It's one of our favourites. There you go. After Sunset with Stewie and Michelle here on Logan's 101.

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0: couldn't get any smoother than that. George Michael, Ladies and Gentlemen, I think is the album name. Kissing a Fool. My goodness, that's just got a beautiful, steady, smooth jazz pace to it.
1: Oh, I love the bass on that one.
0: Yeah, just a one, two, three. And acoustic bass too, by the way. Not the other. Neil Shipner, Jumpstart. Man, oh man, that guy, he's just released a new album. We're trying to get a hold of that one. Just love it. Jumpstart.
1: Looking forward to hearing some new songs from Neil's.
0: Absolutely. And Kurt Elling kicked off with Stepping Out, which originally was from, or was written by Joe Jackson. I may have shared this before. I remember being in the record company when that one came out, and I thought, this is weird. The album's really weird. It's cartooned of Joe Jackson, and it's not at all pretty. And I thought, this is just weird music. I don't like it. Because if you've been locked into the Carpenters for a lot of your life, you're going, what is this stuff? But in the end, I'm going, wow, this is different. And Joe Jackson was setting a new standard there. So for Kurt Elling, you know, decades later to pick this up and run with it as a jazz thing.
1: And I think that's difficult as well to break out of what is popular. So you have a style that is popular, and then as soon as you come up, say an artist comes up with a different type of style of music, everyone's not sure, ooh, is it good? Is it weird? So to actually create something that sounds a little bit different to everything else, I think is clever as well.
0: Weird and quirky enough to play it again, that would be the aim. I think in the 80s then, when that record actually came out with Joe Jackson, the 80s were trying to redefine, well, what are we? Are we punk? Are we funk? Mm. It's the end of disco, you know.
1: There's a lot of experimenting with the guitars and all the electric sounds and everything
0: exactly.
1: as well, wasn't it?
0: Yeah, electric drums and synth and all sorts of stuff. So there you go. So we end up with Kurt Elling. And, you know, we should play a little bit more of Kurt Elling. We've had a Kurt Elling drought. So we'll do that in the next couple of weeks. 101, this is After Sunset, Cool and Contemporary Smooth Jazz.

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1: If you're looking for a great night out with live music, head along to the Brigalow Country Community Club, Eagleby Wetlands, 297 Logan Street, on the second Saturday of each month from 6 p.m. Monies raised goes towards local charity groups. Further details, phone Noel on 0418 157 537.
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0: Nice muted saxophone there with Dami M.
1: Yeah, what a pretty song.
0: Absolutely. Leon Russell's This Masquerade. I remember listening to that on, I think it was Brisbane's first community radio station, 4ZZZ. Hello, Don Cairns. How are you? Who runs the jazz show. There you go. so 4ZZZ, I was sitting in my car and I'm going, what is this? And I didn't get out of my car. It was one of those songs. I think there's a meme out there about, you know, we play the best songs that you don't want to get out of the car for or something.
1: You've got to hear it. Waiting to hear, who's that by? What's that song?
0: Absolutely.
1: You've got to search it up.
0: And I actually paid money. I bought the album.
1: Did you?
0: I know. You're in shock already. Hey, we had the Incognita, Don't You Worry About a Thing. Love that. The Incognita stuff is really good. And that beautiful, gravelly, smooth voice, kind of like toasted maple. Lou Rawls, all of you. Just so good. Hey, what have we got coming up? We've got some surprises.
1: Yes, we do. We've got there's a song that I sort of discovered from a movie from an artist, the Jonas Brothers. It's a song that Michael Bublé has actually written, which is a bit of fun. And we've also got a song by Chris Bodie. So yeah, and we've got a lot of little surprises coming up as well.
0: And we've tagged the Chris Bodie fan club on Facebook. Did you know that? Yeah, there we go. You might be wondering, and I'm asking Michelle what. So we've swapped sides of the desk tonight. So Michelle's running the whole broadcast desk, and I'm just chilling with my cold cup of coffee and just relaxing. So, yeah, good fun. That's what we do. We swap every week, and so we have a lot of great variety. After Sunset, cool and contemporary smooth jazz here on Logan's 101 FM.

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0: That's when the studio caterer came in with the trolley full of...
1: all the clinking and clacking.
0: Yeah, that's right. Coffees and little donuts and stuff. And they go, oh, let's wind it up after 11 minutes
1: yeah,
0: of that.
1: Yeah, that's
0: right. And they're going, what should we name this song? I think it's got more mentions than BS's Bruce Springsteen's Born in the USA. Jeez. Anyway, Randy Crawford, yeah, is such a groovy, groovy, groovy song this time of night. We kicked off with Chris Bode, All Would Envy. And Joe Jonas, It's Party Time. Now, that's that surprise one you snuck in.
1: Yeah, that is. That was actually from a show called Hotel Transylvania, I think. So it was funny. I was watching... maybe I was watching an animated movie.
0: Maybe you were reviewing it for somebody else. Yeah.
1: And one of the songs and one of the scenes just happened to be very jazzy. I'm like, oh, I wonder what that is. I don't know what it is. And just did a quick check of what the song was and found it was one of the Jonas Brothers. Had a look who wrote it. Michael Bublé's written it. I go, that's why it sounds so jazzy, because it was a Bublé-influenced song. Yeah.
0: So very, very good, yeah. It's Party Time, so have a look out for that one. Attila Mona, Feel Like Making Love, we know that particular tune. It's, you know, anybody that does a good jazz record will include that somewhere in their album collection. Frank and Julio, or Julio. It's Julio, isn't it?
1: Julio, yes.
0: Julio, yes, because I want to sound sort of edumacated. Summer Wind.
1: Yeah, that's always a favourite. You know, that was one of those tracks they did that duets.
0: Yes.
1: Part recorded one, wasn't it?
0: Never. Not in the same studio, apparently.
1: But that's always clever, isn't it, when they do
0: it
1: those?
0: It is, yeah. Mm. I don't know. Look, yes, it definitely is. And I think the big... let me take a moment out when you... We reflect, and we've talked about this, about Natalie Cole doing Unforgettable, the album, and people just thought, oh, well, you know, they pulled out the big fat old 2-inch master tapes, and she just sang to them. Well, it was way more difficult than that. They had to make sure that the speed of the tape was same as when Nat King Cole recorded it. Then they had to tune the instruments, that the extra instruments that were accompanying Natalie. It was just so complex. So I guess fast forward to having Frank and a whole pile of people doing duets. I think it's a little bit easier, but I don't know if... I got this feeling the human side of it is it doesn't connect as well as if they, you know, you have Lady Gaga and Tony Bennett in the same studio.
1: No, of course.
0: Remember that
1: the
0: one?
1: Emotions are not exactly the same because you've got two different recordings and, yeah, when you've got two people live in the studio, that's right, you can hear Lady Gaga and Tony Bennett. You can really hear their connection and even when they're singing...
0: That's the key word, the connection.
1: Yeah, that's right. Yeah. Even if it's more serious, it's still there together and they probably read each other when they're singing and a whole pile of things, yeah.
0: Yeah, good stuff. But nonetheless, yeah. The Summer Wind is, what a great tune. Dave Brubeck, well, it's actually sampled Dave Brubeck music. So they've sampled that and they've done Golden Brown using the samples from his actual song. So it's a bit of an electronic masterpiece, that particular one. But, yeah, Golden Brown, love it. The Gene Harris Quartet, Blue Bossa, Amy Winehouse doing... A terrific one with All My Loving. And apparently, like, she was on her way back up, but the fame and everything got to her and that just dragged her way down again.
1: Yeah, I think the pressures and also, you know, with her recovering and all of that, you know, I guess the entertainment industry is made for some people and maybe it's harder for other people, you know, the parts that come with it, whether it's the struggles or whether it's the popularity...
0: Certainly the highs and lows.
1: Yeah, that's right. Yeah. And some have amazing talent and it goes to waste. Like she was so young when she passed away and imagine what she could have done, I guess.
0: Yeah, absolutely. I really hope that maybe somewhere down the track, maybe it's an anniversary, I'm not really sure, that there are more songs.
1: Yeah, like a vault of songs. Yeah.
0: Yes, that would be really good. Hey, you're listening to Siri and Michelle. This is After Sunset on Logan's 101 FM.

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1: Hey, nice piano playing, Manila.
2: Thank you, Miss M.
1: What you doing these days?
2: Making records.
1: Really?
2: Yes, really.
1: Do you still play piano for people?

0: making me feel pretty good.
1: Crazy stuff, isn't it? I tell you what, that was a surprise high note.
2: It was,
1: wasn't
2: it?
1: A bit of an octave jump at the very end there. Overjoyed. Stevie Wonder's just magnificent thing that he did. That's really technical, doesn't it?
2: It does.
1: Well, I tell you what he is doing. He's doing a tour.
2: Stevie is.
1: Stevie's doing another tour, and it is to celebrate Songs in the Key of Life, I think it is, Ooh. The album. So that's, I think that's what the tour name is being put around. Man, I'd like to see that. Oh, I would.
2: I wonder if they'll, I don't know if they'll, I wonder if they'll bring that to Australia.
1: I don't know what his attitude is like to touring, touring overseas.
2: Well, I wonder when the last, I don't even remember last time he was in Australia.
1: He did one in London. Folks, if you get your YouTube out. As if it's something you can actually get out. But go to YouTube. 2008 is live in London, and that is a magnificent concert. Just a whole pile of people, and he gets them to sing all the favourites with him.
2: Oh, that would have been.
1: Yeah. Oh, yeah, yeah, yeah. It's. I might have a copy of that. Anyway, beside the point, it's one of his great ones. So, boy, oh boy, if you're in the States or wherever that they're doing it, you know, I always say, look, if you're going to travel overseas, first of all, get a good agent, but also find out where your favourite concerts are going to be. Chicago are playing Chicago are playing in California in 3,300-seater. I saw that. That's in a few weeks' time. You've got Herb Albert playing in, I think, Kentucky. Or something like there's great concerts all over the joint.
2: So you think if you go to a town where there's another great concert, that you could go to another great concert while you're in town?
1: Absolutely. Does a dog have fleas? Yes, indeedy.
2: Yeah,
1: because
2: that would work.
1: You know, I think we're getting to an age where some of these artists may not want to tour again.
2: Well, the touring life is it can be tiring, so the travelling can also be a lot of fatigue. So I guess you'd have to be selective. You might pick major cities and just do a big arena and do one in, like, if you were to travel Australia, obviously you'd do the States. Yeah. You might have five or six concerts around Australia, but it's still quite a big, big thing, isn't it? Rather than some bands like to do all the small venues. I guess it depends on how much you want to travel.
1: Cause yeah, you know what I think? What's turning up to, especially with jazz artists, is that they're choosing a slightly smaller than the big flashy venues, filling them.
2: Yes.
1: Because the cost is a lot cheaper for them. Cost is a bit cheaper for the patrons, and it's a more intimate atmosphere. And it's better for the patrons. So you go along to hear somebody like Chris Botti, who's, you know, a trumpeter we had before, where it's a completely full building.
2: Yeah, that's right. The atmosphere is so much different, isn't it? And also, when it's sold out, you're sitting in that crowd, and it's a packed house, and the energy from the audience and the artists on stage obviously would, looking out to a full audience would be more fulfilling. And sometimes it's not always possible to fill a venue, but at a smaller venue would feel like that you've achieved that.
1: Yeah. Anyway, just like 20 seconds more with this, you could go to a venue that holds, say, 1,500 and sell 500 tickets and it looks kind of empty.
2: Yes.
1: Or you could go to a regional venue, suburban venue, where
2: and sell it out.
1: It's a 500-seater and it's sold out.
2: And also, too, I think that thing where if you're doing smaller venues, people are going to have to snap up the tickets quicker because there's less, so you go to a town, you go, oh, there's only that many seats, quick, we better grab it. If it's a bigger venue, you might leave it till later. Oh, there'll be plenty of seats. Uh-huh. Smaller venues, grab it quick, you're going to miss out. They may not be back touring for a long while. Yeah. So
1: there's some great jazz artists touring around at the moment, so look out for them. Let's push on with the music. Let's do it.

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1: Community Action.
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0: Yeah, so good. On Broadway, absolutely fantastic. I only discovered this, and I'm not entirely over every album that's ever been released. I like to think I might know a few, but James Taylor did an album called Covers, and I found that.
1: What a great version. I haven't heard that version before either. You've played it on Soul, the Soul program.
0: Sense of Soul, yeah. And I've actually played it on, I was filling in for Mike Bennett on Monday morning, and I played it there too after talking with Chris Fennessy from the Seniors Cabaret people.
1: Oh, yes.
0: Epiphany Productions there. So, yeah, just amazing. And I was listening towards the end, and he's making some remarks, you know, because on Broadway it's all very happy, and then he talks about dirty, rotten Broadway, you know. Hey, did I tell you my James Taylor story?
1: You have, but, you know, we'll save that for another night, I think.
0: Oh, okay.
1: Yeah.
0: All right, okay.
1: Yeah, we'll save that one for another time.
0: Yeah, beaut. Good-o. James Taylor is what unbelievable.
1: A voice. What a voice.
0: I know. What a voice. Saw him twice.
1: More than me.
0: Yeah.
1: I'm jealous of that one.
0: Well, I have to say, somebody tapped me on the shoulder and said, you got to go, because the matinee program was coming on, because I just sat there. You know when they talk about being gobsmacked? That was little Robbo sitting there just like, wow.
1: Yeah. That would have been amazing.
0: All righty. John Farnham, Hit the Road, Jack?
1: Yes, with Olivia. That was off their Two Strong Hearts tour and album that they did from that. That was a great production.
0: I always would have imagined, had Mr. Farnham not been married, that he would have married Olivia Newton-John. Just like this is TV Week type talk, you know.
1: I think they were close. They worked together for, well, since John was on doing productions as well. He did a few different theatre productions and, you know, crossed paths with Olivia along the way, and that's how he met his wife. But, yeah, of course, they were close friends for a long time. And and when they sang, you could tell they were good friends because they worked well together.
0: It was interesting on Monday morning, just to recap, I was interviewing Tom Berlinson. We played Tom a lot,
1: yes.
0: You know, and just great. And I said, hey, Tom, we've got a couple of questions. Did you ever have the hots for Sigrid Thornton? And he said, I think everyone did. So, you know, he said, but we gelled. We just clicked. There was magic on the set.
1: Yeah,
0: that,
1: and you can tell as well. Yeah, that's right. Yeah. If a concert works well, a movie works well, it's, you know, obviously it's acting and performing, but, you know, being close friends and getting along also shows, I think.
0: Yeah. And, you know, we were talking before about Lady Gaga. Lady Gaga and Tony Bennett, cheek to cheek.
1: Yes.
0: This is a classic example of them just having fun in the studio, I think.
1: Oh, that's right. Yeah, when they were live in the studio together.
0: Yeah,
1: oh, that whole album would have been a ball, I think.
0: I reckon.
1: You know, when they performed all those songs, I don't know how long it took them to put that together, but I reckon that would have been a great recording session.
0: I reckon there would have been a lot of first takes.
1: Possibly, yeah, because they would have been, you know, right on it from the beginning, but, you know, maybe their second take after they got all the giggles out of the way was the one.
0: Getting the giggles out of the way. That could be the name of a great book for recording techniques. Because I was reading about Frank Sinatra. A couple of stories came out. Can I do this about Frank?
1: Yeah, of course.
0: I can't remember the last time I talked with Frank.
1: Yeah, you didn't.
0: That's right, I didn't. Okay, so Glen Campbell. Glen Campbell was a session musician, second session guitarist. And he was called in to play. He actually did some singing, by the way. But he was in the wrecking crew and the orchestra playing. And they would do a couple of hours of recording, of practice, session practice, before Frank would come in. Frank would do possibly only two takes of any song.
1: Oh, that's right. He was sort of didn't stick around. It was like, I'm going to sing it, and then if it went well, that was kind of it, wasn't it?
0: Yeah. So they were on the top of their game. But the interesting thing was that Glen Campbell kept looking at Frank Sinatra, and he thought, like, this is the zenith of his career. He's in here. This is this unbelievable star, and he's playing guitar. He just kept looking at him. And that's well documented. What wasn't that well documented was what Frank said about Glenn, because he thought he was a bit strange because he kept looking at him. So a bit of fandom there going on.
1: Why not?
0: Hey, this is After Sunset with Stewie Michelle, and A big hello to our listeners out there. Big hello to Shane. He's always listening in. And Peter.
1: Yeah.
0: Some nice people. And Rita. So we met some lovely people today. Let's get going with the music.

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0: I never get sick of listening to the Carpenters.
1: That was pretty, wasn't it?
0: Yeah, absolutely. And I love, like, we've chatted with Louis Shelton, who's played, you know, at their house when they were doing practice sessions.
1: I know.
0: Just, like, so close to you. Sorry, that was really bad. Karen Carpenter was just a magic voice. I've actually got a couple of early recordings when she was at university doing some jazzy sort of stuff, and Richard on piano, not even a keyboard, I think, at that stage. Just amazing gear. You know, and they actually set a benchmark for, like, where they were at. They set the benchmark for being almost polar opposites to some really heavy stuff out there at the same time on the charts.
1: Well, I think that's where you can capitalise on a genre when you've got something, you know, like we play songs that are, you know, upbeat, and you bring it down with a nice slower song. I think in the music world, you can't just listen to particularly one style all the time. So if somebody's coming up with something that's the complete opposite to if there was a heavy genre, and then you've got a nice pop soft version of something, that's going to appeal to, you know, a certain audience as well as the other. Also, like with, you know, different musicians that we've played, where they're into pop rock and they'll listen to classical and jazz. So yeah. It also, the artists that are playing that other style, if you're into the soft pop, maybe you like something a little bit heavier, and you might listen to the opposite as well. So
0: The
1: brain is a funny thing, you know, what you like to
0: absolutely
1: process through.
0: Absolutely. Like at one stage there, let me just reflect back just quickly, because when I said the record companies, you'd, every Friday you'd get a stack of records, you know, to take home. Mm. You know, seven LPs and probably the equivalent amount of singles, and then two or three T-shirts, and that was, you know, de rigueur, that was what was happening. And I remember getting, I think it was Van Halen record, and it was red vinyl. So whoever's got my red vinyl Van Halen record, it'd be really lovely if
1: please get in contact with Steve.
0: Yeah, please do. So listening to Eddie Van Halen shredding some, you know, great tunes like Ice Cream Man and just unbelievable. And then I could move to Carpenters, where it's all sweetness and light.
1: And also, you know, depends on your mindset, doesn't it? I think if you've had sort of a harder day, you might listen to something a bit more relaxing. If you just want to build up your energy, you might listen to something that's a bit more, you know, full-on heavy. I don't know. I think your brain just decides whether you want to listen to something that's nice and chilled or a bit more upbeat. I don't know.
0: I know people listen to this station because of, you know, their varying differences in the kind of music. But I know when they listen to this program, people have told me, I have it on in the background.
1: Yes. I think it's like that, you know, and you can, and then you might turn up a song you, like, particularly like, and or you could just keep it in the background, and it's just nice to have playing.
0: Yeah. Also had somebody said, I have it on because it puts the kids to sleep. So thank you very much for that one. Hey, we kicked off with Karen Souza because we just kind of don't get enough of her. Betty Davis Eyes, what a great version of that.
1: That was great, wasn't it? That was great fun.
0: Yeah. And good old Rod Stewart, don't get around much anymore. Well, he certainly does, and I don't know how he does it. I really don't. Honestly, it's been some fun tonight. It's still got some good music. What's the time?
1: We don't have long to go.
0: It's almost 10 to 9.
1: I know.
0: Oh, my goodness. Let's keep playing.

0: Action.
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1: It's been a busy night, hasn't it?
0: Yeah, absolutely. Oh, we've got biggest hits and greatest memories coming up straight after the news, the sport and the weather here on Logan's 101 FM. Stick with us. 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
1: The Eagleby Garden Club hold their monthly meetings at 9:30 on the last Saturday morning of each month at the Brigalow Country Club, 297 Logan Street, Eagleby. 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

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Remember just how good the feeling was. 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And my family listened 50 times.

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0: 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The swinging 60s. 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

0: 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My name is Chloe and I'm 9 years old. 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
1: I'm Alan Baskin. The federal government is rejecting suggestions it quietly lowered Australia's refugee intake, then increased it again. The opposition says the budget has only funded a little over 13,700 humanitarian visas. It's understood the lower number was agreed to by Cabinet, but then overturned by the Prime Minister to hit 20,000. Home Affairs Minister Tony Burke has told Parliament that was never the case.
2: This government, when we came to office, made clear that we'd be boosting the humanitarian program to 20,000 places. It remains at 20,000 places.
1: The Greens are accusing the federal government of prioritising the interests of AI companies over Australian artists. The Prime Minister promised local creatives would be compensated if their work was used to build AI models, but the government's now considering giving big tech free access to artist content unless the copyright holder decides to opt out. Fresh data shows new home sales in Australia have crashed by almost 20% in 3 months. The Housing Industry Association says budget tax changes and 3 interest rate rises have weakened confidence in the market. Chief Economist Tim Reardon says the sharp turnaround could have run-on effects.
3: This decline in sales is likely to turn up as a decline in the volume of new homes commencing construction in 2027.
1: Some poultry farmers say biosecurity recommendations to prevent the spread of bird flu have forced them to move their free-range birds indoors. Supermarkets have started notifying customers about the changes and encouraging them to support farmers during the transition. Australian Eggs Managing Director Rowan McMoneys says they're giving customers a choice.
4: Those farms are going to be putting updated labelling on their packs. That gives the consumer a really clear sense of what's going on. If they're a committed free-range consumer and they want to make sure the free-range sector is sustainable, of course they can continue to support and buy free-range. If they don't, they don't have to.
1: Northern Territory Police have been searching for a vehicle stolen at RAAF base Darwin. Kim Cartwright with that story.
5: Liberal Senator James Patterson is urging officials to review security at the base after an incident on Monday afternoon when it's alleged a man broke onto the base, assaulted a defence member and stole a vehicle around 4:30 p.m. Police gave pursuit for about 20 minutes down the Stuart Highway but lost sight of the military ute in the Palmerston region. CCTV cameras then allegedly captured vision of the vehicle with stolen goods in its tray around 4 a.m. on Tuesday morning. Defence Minister Richard Miles says the government takes the safety of our Defence Force personnel and security of defence sites extremely seriously. Senator Patterson says the department needs to be constantly reviewing the security of bases to make sure incidents like this can't happen. Kim Cartwright, Air News.
1: Sarah Arbo has confirmed she's leaving the Today Show just weeks after her co-host Karl Stefanovic's exit. Channel 9 has not renewed her contract. Arbo is currently on maternity leave. New hosts for the Brekkie program haven't yet been announced. The Australian share market, the All Ords, has closed up 25 points at 8874. One Australian dollar was buying 71.32 US cents. This is AIR National News. In NRL, the Dolphins are using the week off to recover and reset ahead of their prelim final. Thomas Flegler has been placed under concussion protocols after leaving the field during Saturday's win over the Warriors. Hooker Jeremy Marshall-King says it's good to see him up and about.
6: Yeah, it's, give him a rest and he's moving around, seems pretty fine and it'd be good to have him back in the team.
1: Brennan Cox has not flown to Sydney with the Dockers for the preliminary AFL final against the Swans at the SCG. He will play for Peel Thunder this weekend in the Waffle Grand Final against Claremont. New Zealand international Mark Chapman has signed with the Adelaide Strikers for the coming BBL season. He follows Ben Stokes jumping on board. Former Australian test opener Usman Khawaja will continue to wear teal for the Brisbane Heat. Brisbane is gearing up to host the Socceroos clash with Brazil later this month. Caxton Street will shut down to traffic on September the 29th for a pre-match street party featuring Brazilian drummers and football jugglers. Tourism Minister Andrew Powell says it's a key step in positioning Brisbane as a top event hub. Australian Independent Radio News.

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2: Good morning, I'm Lee Harrison. The Albanese government will release its long-awaited immigration plan today, but drastic cuts are not on the cards. Michael Packey reports.
3: After a six-week delay, Home Affairs Minister Tony Burke will deliver his migration plan on Thursday. The government is under pressure to rein in the intake, which has ballooned to about 300,000. Mr. Burke is unlikely to announce sweeping cuts. Instead, he'll talk about tighter visa controls and fast-tracking the appeals process. Mr. Burke has told Parliament he plans to act carefully on migration.
4: That provides the easiest pathway through for the Australian economy.
3: The government's announcement comes after One Nation revealed its plan earlier this week, with the opposition now under pressure to flag its intention. Michael Packey, Canberra.
2: The Prime Minister has denied any involvement in hiring former play school host Rhys Muldoon as a Labor adviser. Mr. Muldoon was fired after offensive social media posts resurfaced, including one comparing a Liberal senator to a Nazi collaborator. The controversy has also cost the actor his role as an Australia Day ambassador. Anthony Albanese has told Parliament he had no role in either appointment.
5: On the first part of that question, none. On the second part, his Australia Day role began under the former coalition government.
2: The opposition claims Labor's tax changes were never based on any substance, and they're now crashing the property market. A new report from the Housing Industry Association suggests national sales for new homes have slumped 19% in the 3 months to August. Shadow Treasurer Tim Wilson says the policy settings have been a disaster.
6: What the government is discovering is that reality is not matching up with their spin or their narrative. We're seeing it in housing, we're seeing it in wages, we're seeing the prices at the supermarket go up where people are paying more and getting less in their trolley. Reality is catching up with the Albanese government.
2: A man accused of fatally hitting a child with his car in Sydney's West says he's deeply sorry. The three-year-old died in hospital after being struck in the driveway of a home at Auburn. A 27-year-old man charged with negligent driving has faced court and will remain on conditional bail until his next appearance. His lawyer, Danny Ide, says it's a very sad case and his client's thoughts are with the girl's family.
7: Very saddened, very stressed about what occurred. And his whole focus is about the welfare of the family of the deceased.
2: And thousands of BYD utes are being recalled because their spare tyre could fall off. Owners of affected Shark 6 models are being told to remove the spare until the recall work can be carried out. This is Air National News. Sydney's Logan McDonald is confident they have enough talent in their side to win Friday night's preliminary final against Fremantle. McDonald says they won't be using having an undermanned side as an excuse.
8: Like we've spoken about all year, our game plan is we build our system around no individuals, it's built around the roles, and we've got full confidence. We spoke about as well all pre-season that it's going to take a full squad mentality to do anything this year, and the boys have come in have really bought into that.
2: Two of the Sydney Roosters NRLW stars in Millie Elliott and Corbin Baxter have announced they'll retire at the end of the season. The two finish up having represented the Jitteroos and been pivotal in the Roosters becoming an NRLW juggernaut. Elliot says the chance to play as a new mum this season has been special.
9: I feel really content with what I've achieved in rugby league having my daughter Gigi and being able to bring her along the ride this year has been very special.
2: And Formula One has released its calendar for 2027 with the Australian Grand Prix running from April 1st to 4th as the third round. The four-day event will feature Melbourne's first short-format Formula One sprint race on the Saturday. Australian Independent Radio News.
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14: We are in for a partly cloudy Thursday. There's a slight chance of a shower along the coastal fringe, most likely during the afternoon and evening. The winds will pick up again to about 25k, but becoming light during the night. Today's fine danger once again, moderate. And that sun protection recommended today a bit earlier again, 8:20 until 3 o'clock this afternoon, and 9 to 25 and partly cloudy tomorrow.
13: 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Traffic.
15: Good morning, everybody. Checking all things traffic in the Logan area this morning. Northbound already heavy on the M1 from Tanimera to Slacks Creek. It is building the Logan Motorway west of Drewvale. Boaters at Road Light northbound delays. The Gateway Motorway currently no major delays. A little bit of congestion north of 8 Mile Plains. Kingston and Logan Lee Road just off Narang and Albert Street around Tigan Park with some slight delays. Keep that in mind as well this morning. Need a tyre or wheel upgrade for your vehicle? 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Phone 3841-6244. Keith Four Wheels, they'll keep you moving. It's Luca Moore. Go traffic in 30 minutes.
16: Now, here comes another hour of great music.

welcome to the Thursday edition of Breakfast. You're at Logan City's 101 for this 17th day of September. Let you know about the Battle of the Stars. We've got another great battle coming up for you this morning. At 6:30, we have all the latest news headlines with Lee. But right now, we continue with more of the biggest hits and greatest of memories with The Corrs.

0: It certainly is a great-looking day out there at the moment. It's 14 minutes after 6 now, and as I say, we're heading for a top today of 24 degrees, 12 degrees in town at the moment. For tomorrow, partly cloudy, 9 up to 25. Then look at that, Saturday, Sunday, Monday, that beautiful big sunny icon. But with that comes some warmer weather. Comes Saturday, 9 to 30, 11 to 29 on Sunday. Then the mercury back up again, 11 up to 30 degrees come Monday morning.
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0: This could well be a first on Logan City's 101 this morning, just pondering that. We're going to continue our trip around the world again and come up with a couple of songs that talk about different places in the planet. But I don't think we've had a battle of a punk band before. So this morning we've got a couple of songs from The Clash. So in the A corner, we've got this.

So this is the battle of the band The Clash with two of their songs, songs from the 80s. And in the B corner, of course, you can't have The Clash without this.

So do we rock the Casbah or do we have London Calling? That's the question this morning. Simply go to our Facebook page. Let me know which of those two songs you'd like to hear at 10 to 8 this morning right here on 101.

Good morning and welcome to the More Music Breakfast right here on your station, Logan City's 101. Go West, take us up to the news headlines this morning.

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1: In news headlines, I'm Lee Harrison. Making news today, the hotel sector is urging the federal government to fix issues in the migration system rather than slashing numbers. The Home Affairs Minister will speak at the National Press Club today to announce Labor's new immigration policy. The federal government says it'll consider a range of options before it finalises new AI laws. The opposition claims the government can't be trusted to protect the interests of creative people. A key US Republican has claimed American submarines rotating through WA as part of AUKUS could be carrying nuclear weapons. House Representative Michael McCaul argues deploying nuclear-armed vessels is vital to deterring Beijing's threat toward Taiwan. And a report's found members of Generation Z are falling victim to scams more than any other concert ticket buyers. In air sports, Sydney's Logan McDonald is confident they have enough talent in their side to win tomorrow night's preliminary final against Fremantle. McDonald says they won't be using having an undermanned side as an excuse. And Dolphins prop Thomas Flegler has completed some light laps at training after being placed under concussion protocols. The squad have a week to recover ahead of their preliminary final against either the Roosters or Sharks. These stories and more today. This is Air News.
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5: G'day everyone, taking another look at all things traffic this morning. Still building up northbound on the M1 from pretty much Tanimera to Slacks Creek. Looks like it is building with light delays north of Currabee on the Gateway Motorway. Little bit of northbound delay, Beaudesert Road. And west of Drewvale, the Logan Motorway builds up a little at the moment. Not too bad on Kingston Road, just some congestion coming off Narang and Albert Street this morning, so keep that in mind. Need a tyre or wheel upgrade for your vehicle? Only one place to go, and that's sponsor Keith 4 Wheels, 11 Smallwood Street, Underwood. Phone 3841 6244. Keith 4 Wheels, they'll keep you moving. It's Luca Moore. Go traffic in 30 minutes.
6: It's almost 13 degrees, heading for a top today of 23 under partly cloudy skies. There's a very, very slight chance of a shower, particularly along the coastal fringe, most likely during the afternoon and evening. Winds picking up to about 25k southeasterlies, but they will lighten up by tonight. And that fire danger today is moderate. 26 to 7, as I said, almost 13 degrees at the present.

0: Oh, a little bit of gold from Spandau Ballet on this Thursday morning. If you've just woken up, welcome. Welcome to the 17th day of September. It's 6:44 right now. And if you haven't heard what's happening with the battle, something a little bit different this morning.
1: Community Action.
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It's quite apt, isn't it, having songs from The Clash as part of our Battle of the Stars for Thursday morning. So we've got two of the songs that this punk band back in the 80s really took to the top of the charts. In the A corner, we have this.

So there you go, folks. That's the choice for the battle today with The Clash. And the song with the most likes, I won't say love, we'll play for you at about 10 to 8 this morning.

Axe Priest here on Logan Cities 101. And a reminder that today being Thursday, Jason Dacey will be joining you after 9 o'clock this morning. Then on the other side of the midday news, Molly's back with his special program for a Thursday, of course, the 70s Lunchbox between 12 o'clock and 1. And Molly's already told me that he'll be playing songs with that winning theme. Which songs? You'll have to tune in after midday today to find out. Some of those classic songs in the 70s, like this.

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1: Good morning, I'm Lee Harrison. The hotel industry is warning the federal government against drastic migration cuts amid fears of staff shortages. The Home Affairs Minister will unveil Labor's new immigration policy at the National Press Club today. Tony Burke is expected to announce tighter controls for student visas and family reunions. Accommodation Australia Chief Executive James Goodwin says the sector is reliant on migrant workers.
2: Australia does need the right migration settings that meet both business and community expectations. The hotel industry needs migration due to workforce shortages. Any cuts to migration numbers are going to make it much harder for hotels to be able to access the workers we need.
1: A key US Republican has claimed American submarines rotating through WA as part of AUKUS could be carrying nuclear weapons. House Representative Michael McCaul has argued deploying nuclear-armed vessels is vital to deterring Beijing's threat towards Taiwan. Deputy Prime Minister Richard Marles has reaffirmed Australia's strict commitment to anti-nuclear treaties. Two teenage boys aged 14 and 16 have been charged over the mistaken identity shooting of a man in Sydney's southwest. Marco Tapia was killed in bed at his Glen Alpine home, and detectives have confirmed the wrong property was targeted. The boys have been charged with murder and other offences. A new report shows Australia is throwing away over 29 million meals each day as more households struggle with food insecurity. The findings warn the country's on track to miss its goal of halving food waste by 2030. Experts are calling on the federal government to urgently step in to help reach the target. OzHarvest CEO James Gough says waste is happening at every step of the supply chain.
3: A big portion at the farm gate, quite a bit in the middle, retailers and manufacturers, although there's some pretty good mechanisms set up. And then actually quite a lot of food waste happens in the home. We end up throwing out food that's perfectly edible just because we don't store it well.
1: Families are being urged to start conversations with their older loved ones about their driving retirement. Research shows almost 60% of older adults don't have a plan for when they'll give up the keys. Road safety expert Dr. Joanne Bennett says it can be a major transition.
4: Driving retirement can be a difficult time for older adults as they not only have to adjust to the practical challenges of how to get around, but also the loss of lifestyle, independence and sense of identity that driving has afforded them.
1: In other news, the US Federal Reserve has increased interest rates for the first time in 3 years. The decision in the US is designed to rein in persistently high inflation fueled by the war in Iran. And Australian men who father children to foreign women overseas could be forced to pay child support under proposed legislation. This is AIR National News. Dolphins prop Thomas Flegler has completed some light laps at training after being placed under concussion protocols. The squad have a week to recover ahead of their preliminary final against either the Roosters or Sharks. Hooker Jeremy Marshall-King says it's good to see Flegler up and about.
5: Yeah, it's, give him a rest and he's moving around, seems pretty fine and it'll be good to have him back in the team.
1: Hawthorn's Dylan Moore says they'll be looking to right some wrongs when they play Brisbane on Saturday night in their preliminary final. The Hawks had a 67-point loss to the Lions last time the two sides met in round 22, with small forward Nick Watson finishing the game goalless. But Moore says he's backing in his fellow small forwards to put in a better performance.
6: We feel like their four smalls up forward are probably the best in the competition and we're chasing them. We know we have to definitely be better that night, and if we're not that good, we know at the other end of the ground they're going to be pretty special.
1: Sydney FC has defender Jacob Farrell on a season-long loan deal from English Championship club Portsmouth. And Australian golfer Lucas Herbert has committed to playing Australia's two majors this summer, the PGA Championship and the Australian Open. Australian Independent Radio News.
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9: 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Weather.
10: Well, it's 14.4 degrees in town at the moment. Bureau says it's more like 12, so there you go. Figure that one out. At 23 degrees, the expected top under partly cloudy skies. Maybe a slight chance of a coastal shower through the afternoon and evening. Winds picking up, though, to about 25k, but they will lighten up by tonight. Today's fire danger moderate, and some protection recommended between 8.20 and 3 o'clock this afternoon.
9: 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Traffic.
11: Take a look at all things traffic again this morning. It is still moving with some congestion northbound on the gateway. It's only light though from Currumbin onwards. The M1, the usual hold-ups. It is busy from Tanimura to Blacks Creek and maybe even Woodridge. Still busy northbound off Park Ridge Road, the Mount Lindsay Highway, and some northbound delay, Logan Lee Road, building up towards the hospital. So keep that in mind as well this morning. Need a tyre or wheel upgrade for your vehicle? 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Phone 3841-6244. Keith Four Wheels, they'll keep you moving. It's Luke Moore. Go traffic in 30 minutes.
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0: I love singing the end of that song because you can sing totally out of key and it sounds like everybody else sits in the choir as well. There you go. It's 14 minutes after 7, Thursday morning with Peter Carey. If you haven't heard about our battle this morning, stay with us. We'll let you know about the two punk songs. Yes, you heard correct. Two punk songs you have a choice of today.
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6: 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Here's a chance.

Yeah, the 80s was an amazing decade of music, wasn't there, with such different genre. We had all that East Coast sound from the States. We had the disco era. We had the West Coast sound with all those great harmonies like the Eagles and the like. And then in the UK, they had some of the big punk bands like the Sex Pistols. And no, I'm not going to give you a choice of Sex Pistols songs this morning. I'd get booted so far you'd never see me again. But we do have a couple of punk songs from The Clash, who had a number of big hits back in the 80s. So we've got two of them this morning, and it is part of our theme of going around the world. So firstly, the A quarter, we have this.

So there you go, my friends. That's the Battle of the Stars for today. It's The Clash, London Calling, or Rock the Casbah. The song with the most likes gets a spin in about 30 minutes. You're at Logan's 101.

The harmonies of the Rubettes with their Sugar Baby Love, one of the big hits out of the 70s. 22 minutes after 7 on Logan Cities 101. Queensland News coming up shortly.

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1: This is Air News Queensland. I'm Lee Harrison. A ninth person has been charged following the murder of a young man in Logan. Georgia Condec reports.
2: On July 26, police were called to a disturbance in Bar's Scrub just after 2 o'clock in the morning. There they found a 21-year-old man unconscious with serious head injuries. He was taken to hospital but later died. An investigation was launched and on August 6, 4 men were charged with murder. Then on August 9, another 4 were charged. As extensive investigations continued, a 17-year-old boy is the latest to be charged with murder. He will appear in the Beenleigh Children's Court today. Georgia Condec, Brisbane.
1: A man's been injured during a serious assault on the Gold Coast overnight. Officers were called to Southport around 10:45, where they found the 26-year-old with knife injuries. He was taken to hospital with non-life-threatening injuries. Police are searching for the offender. An environmental group is calling for more transparency from the government on the proposed Western Downs Digital Park. It comes as AI giant Anthropic signed a long-term lease agreement to use the $31 billion facility once established. Darling Downs Environment Council Coordinator Ari Tallant says the plan lacks independent modelling on greenhouse emissions and water consumption.
3: The development application given to the Western Downs Council was riddled with inaccuracies and inconsistencies. It looks like it was written by AI and not checked. We're really concerned about the long-term community impacts and water impacts, particularly if it expands.
1: The latest domain data highlights a significant divide between buyer budgets and seller expectations across Brisbane. Inner city house buyers are searching for homes with budgets averaging $350,000 below the listing price. Chief residential economist Dr. Nicola Powell says houses currently exhibit the largest mismatch between what buyers can spend and what sellers expect to receive.
4: The area leading that is Inner Brisbane. That mismatch is $1.2 million. The next one is Brisbane Inner North. That sits at $700,000. What this shows is that there are many locations where buyer budgets are well below what those current listing prices are.
1: And the NRL's expansion battle has exploded with a new $1 billion Queensland consortium emerging as a shock contender for the 20th licence. With more on that story, Peter Jones.
5: The Toowoomba Consortium is considered so credible that the state government, via Premier David Crisafulli, is ready to get behind the Queensland push for a 20th NRL team in 2029. The Courier-Mail says the Toowoomba-based operation will be spearheaded by cashed-up business tycoon Greg Mullins, a cattle farmer regarded as one of the region's richest men. It's understood the consortium, which has an estimated worth of about $1 billion, has made contact with former Broncos and QRL boss Ben Eichen to ramp up their fight for an NRL licence. ARL Commission boss Peter Volandi says he's aware of the bid. The ARL Commission is expected to make a definitive call on expansion by Christmas. Peter Jones, Air News.
1: And the Dolphins are continuing preparations for their preliminary final as they eagerly await news of their next opponent. The squad will face the winner of Saturday's semi-final between the Roosters and Sharks, with victory booking them a spot in their first grand final. Hooker Jeremy Marshall-King says they're feeling confident they'll make it all the way.
6: The group we've got at the moment, got a lot of confidence in them. 4 years to get here, that's pretty good if you ask me. You know, we've been pretty close the last couple of years and with injuries, but got to take it in now. You know, we don't know when the next time it comes, so Got to embrace it.
1: This is Air News Queensland.
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9: G'day everybody, checking all things traffic again this morning. Still looks quite busy on the run northbound Boaters Road, especially just coming up off the Logan Motorway. Similar movement off Park Ridge Road, the Mount Lindsay Highway. looks like it does build Kingston Road, especially coming off Albert Street and past Logan Lee Road there. A little northbound delay on the M1 from Tanimera to Slacks Creek. The gateway still has its troubles heading north this morning. Avoid that if you can. Need a tyre or wheel upgrade for your vehicle? 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Phone 3841 6244. Keith Four Wheels, they'll keep you moving. It's Luke Moore. Go traffic in 30 minutes.
10: It is 15.7 degrees in town at the moment, and we're heading for a max today of 23. A partly cloudy Thursday, slight chance of a shower along the coastal fringe, but those winds are going to pick up again to about 50 to 25 kilometres an hour, southeasterlies, but they will lighten up by tonight. And the fire danger today, moderate, sun protection recommended at about 8:20 till 3 this afternoon. Looking ahead at your feel good Friday, partly cloudy tomorrow, 9 to 25 degrees. 16.

0: 16 to 8 on Logan City's 101. You have a few moments up your sleeve to let me know whether or not you'd like to hear Rock the Casbah or London Calling. That's our Battle of the Stars with The Clash this morning. When he comes up very shortly.
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1: Well, we maintained our theme of going around the planet with songs that had meaning about different places, countries, people and the like. And today we came up with a clash of songs from an English punk band from the 80s. And I'll tell you what, it got so close to us playing both of them, but the winner of our Battle of the Stars from the Clash this morning was this.

There you go, Peter. Hope you enjoyed that this morning as well, my friend. We'll have another battle for you tomorrow here on Logan Cities 101. Can't guarantee it'll be another couple of punk songs, but we'll see what we can come up with tomorrow after 6 o'clock.

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1: Good morning, I'm Lee Harrison. The Albanese government will announce its immigration policy today, which is not expected to flag drastic cuts. Labor's keen to reduce the migration rate to about 225,000 over 2 years. The government's likely to tighten some visa categories and fast-track the appeals process. Migration Institute Chief Executive Peter Van Vliet says a careful approach is needed.
2: When you do that, you don't throw the baby out with the bathwater. And as I said, there are really important visa programs like skilled migrants, partner visas, a humanitarian program is important internationally. So you just need to do it in a way that doesn't go after some of those really significant programs. And for the bush, obviously, the work and holiday maker program is critical.
1: The nation's spy agency has disrupted 4 major terrorism plots since the Bondi terror attack in December. The Australian reports the schemes were thwarted by ASIO in the first 6 months of this year. The opposition is urging the government to provide more detail when attacks are foiled by authorities. New analysis shows One Nation superannuation policy could cost twice as much as originally thought. The minor party wants to allow people to withdraw 3% of their contributions for 3 years. Super Members Council Chief Executive Misha Schubert says taxpayers would need to fund an extra $14,000 in pension payments as a result.
3: The reason why that effect happens is because if people are withdrawing money out of their super early, they're not just losing the amount of money that is withdrawn today, you're losing decades of those compounding investment returns that grow every Australian's nest egg for retirement.
1: Researchers have found children with parents who report ADHD symptoms are more likely to experience childhood trauma. 35% of children whose caregivers had high scores for the condition were reported to have had 4 or more adverse experiences. Researcher Dr. Alison Poulton says the trauma can take a number of forms.
4: Physical, emotional or sexual abuse or difficulties in the family environment. So, for example, parental separation or some family member being in prison, mental health problems within the family or substance abuse.
1: Buckingham Palace has hit back at allegations in the days after Princess Diana's death. King Charles told her brother she'd be forgotten soon enough. Mimi Becker reports.
5: These bombshell allegations being made by Diana's brother, Earl Spencer, and he says that then Prince Charles hissed at him on the phone saying, "We'll forget her soon enough." That was during a dispute over whether William and Harry should walk as part of Diana's funeral procession. The palace has hit back. They've released a statement saying, "While we do not comment on books as a matter of principle, His Majesty is mindful that the pain of fraternal grief can cloud reason, affect judgment and colour memory in ways others do not recognise, even many years after such a loss."
1: And a report shows Australia is throwing away more than 29 million meals each day as households struggle with food insecurity. The findings warn the country's on track to miss its goal of halving food waste by 2030. This is AIR National News. Sydney's Trading Fremantle's lost to Hawthorn 2 weeks ago as a blip on the radar. Forward Logan McDonald says tomorrow's AFL preliminary final won't be easy.
6: Yeah, obviously they've been the clear best side all year in the comp, finishing clear on top of the ladder. So their contest, they got stars started all across the ground, so we're under no illusions that they're just going to roll over here and give it to us. So we've got to be at our best if we're any chance.
1: Nathan Cleary has been handed extra time to overcome a foot injury after the NRL locked in Penrith's preliminary final for Sunday the 27th. Sydney young gun Senna Agius has landed a dream seat in the MotoGP. Toby Goff reports.
7: The 21-year-old has signed with KTM Tech 3 as the final piece to the MotoGP puzzle for 2027. The 4-time Moto2 race winner steps up, with Aussie veteran Jack Miller departing for World Superbikes. Agius becomes the 11th Australian rider in modern MotoGP history, with the weight on his shoulders flying the Aussie flag solo next year. Toby Goff reporting.
1: And Aussie tennis star Alex de Minaur says he's using this weekend's Davis Cup tie against Poland to reboot his season after an early exit at the US Open. Australian Independent Radio News.
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12: 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Weather.
13: 17 degrees in town at the moment. However, Bureau telling us it feels more like 13.2. Must be that rather cooling breeze that's coming through at the moment. As I said, 23 the expected top. Today's fine age and moderate. That's sun protection recommended between 20 past 8 this morning and 3 o'clock this afternoon. If you feel good Friday, partly cloudy tomorrow, 9 up to 25 degrees.
12: 101 FM. Traffic.
14: Taking a look at all things traffic this morning, and it is still building northbound on the M1, stretching from around Bryant's Road up to Slacks Creek. The gateway holdups do build up through Stretton and then again north of 8 Mile Plains. Boaters at Road as usual, delays north of the Logan Motorway. Keep an eye, building off Parkridge Road is the Mount Lindsay Highway. Narang and Albert Street up to Kingston and Logan Lee Road. Always a chance of some more congestion, so look out for that. Need a tyre or wheel upgrade for your vehicle? 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Phone 3841 6244. Keith Four Wheels, they'll keep you moving. It's Luca Moore. Go traffic in 30 minutes.
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17: The best mix of

I thought that might give you a bit of a giggle this morning. Can we fix it? That's for sure. Hello there, I'm Peter Carey. Great to have your company. Coming up shortly, we'll have a look at the celebrities celebrating their birthday today. We'll have a look at some of the events that happened on this date as we continue with more of the biggest hits, greatest memories.

0: Kicked off the hour with the Song for All the Tradies this morning with Bob the Builder. It's almost a quarter past eight, and the sweet talking woman from the Electric Light Orchestra, Peter Carey, with you till nine this morning. Jason Daisy, looking after the rest of your Thursday morning with the morning show from nine till midday. Molly's back between 12 and 3. The 70s Lunchbox, a couple of winners coming up between 12 and 1. The drive home this afternoon with Paul Barrett with the latest in Go Traffic. And, of course, Thursday Night Country with Mal West. That's your lineup on Logan City's 101.
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If the 17th of September is your birth date, happy birthday from all the gang here at Logan Cities 101. You're celebrating your birthday with New Zealand-born Australian actor Bruce Spence. He's celebrating his 81st birthday today. US TV presenter Elvira, better known to her mum and dad as Cassandra Patterson, was born in Manhattan in Kansas. She's celebrating her 75th birthday. Australian director Baz Luhrmann was born in Sydney. He's 64 today. US singer Anastasia is 58. Damon Hill, the English racing car driver and son of the late Graham Hill, is 66 today. And celebrating his 79th birthday, English musician Lawrence Cream, better known to his mates as LOL. Up until, 1976, he was a member of 10cc. He then formed Godly and Cream back in 1985. And, of course, over the years, 10cc, Godly and Cream have released some amazing hits, including this.

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1: This is Air News Queensland. I'm Lee Harrison. A ninth person has been charged following the murder of a young man in Logan. Georgia Condec reports.
2: On July 26, police were called to a disturbance in Bar Scrub just after 2 o'clock in the morning. There they found a 21-year-old man unconscious with serious head injuries. He was taken to hospital but later died. An investigation was launched and on August 6, 4 men were charged with murder. Then on August 9, another 4 were charged. As extensive investigations continued, a 17-year-old boy is the latest to be charged with murder. He will appear in the Beenleigh Children's Court today. Georgia Condec, Brisbane.
1: A man's been injured during a serious assault on the Gold Coast overnight. Officers were called to Southport around 10:45, where they found the 26-year-old with knife injuries. He was taken to hospital with non-life-threatening injuries. Police are searching for the offender. An environmental group is calling for more transparency from the government on the proposed Western Downs Digital Park. It comes as AI giant Anthropic signed a long-term lease agreement to use the $31 billion facility once established. Darling Downs Environment Council Coordinator Ari Tallant says the plan lacks independent modelling on greenhouse emissions and water consumption.
3: The development application given to the Western Downs Council was riddled with inaccuracies and inconsistencies. It looks like it was written by AI and not checked. We're really concerned about the long-term community impacts and water impacts, particularly if it expands.
1: The latest domain data highlights a significant divide between buyer budgets and seller expectations across Brisbane. Inner city house buyers are searching for homes with budgets averaging $350,000 below the listing price. Chief residential economist Dr. Nicola Powell says houses currently exhibit the largest mismatch between what buyers can spend and what sellers expect to receive.
4: The area leading that is Inner Brisbane. That mismatch is $1.2 million. The next one is Brisbane Inner North. That sits at $700,000. What this shows is that there are many locations where buyer budgets are well below what those current listing prices are.
1: And the NRL's expansion battle has exploded with a new $1 billion Queensland consortium emerging as a shock contender for the 20th licence. With more on that story, Peter Jones.
5: The Toowoomba Consortium is considered so credible that the state government, via Premier David Crisafulli, is ready to get behind the Queensland push for a 20th NRL team in 2029. The Courier-Mail says the Toowoomba-based operation will be spearheaded by cashed-up business tycoon Greg Mullins, a cattle farmer regarded as one of the region's richest men. It's understood the consortium, which has an estimated worth of about $1 billion, has made contact with former Broncos and QRL boss Ben Eichen to ramp up their fight for an NRL licence. ARL Commission boss Peter Vallandi says he's aware of the bid. The ARL Commission is expected to make a definitive call on expansion by Christmas. Peter Jones, Air News.
1: And the Dolphins are continuing preparations for their preliminary final as they eagerly await news of their next opponent. The squad will face the winner of Saturday's semi-final between the Roosters and Sharks, with victory booking them a spot in their first grand final. Hooker Jeremy Marshall-King says they're feeling confident they'll make it all the way.
6: The group we've got at the moment, got a lot of confidence in them. 4 years to get here, that's pretty good if you ask me. You know, we've been pretty close the last couple of years and with injuries, but got to take it in now. You know, we don't know when the next time it comes, so just got to embrace it.
1: This is Air News Queensland.
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8: 23 degrees expected top in the city today, 17.4 degrees in town at this present time. A slight chance of a shower along the coastal fringe today. Winds will pick up to about 25 kilometres an hour. They will light up by tonight. Today's fire danger expected to be moderate, and that sun protection is recommended between 8.20 and 3 o'clock this afternoon. Feel good Friday tomorrow. 9 up to 25.

0: It's 18 minutes to 9 here on Logan Cities 101. We'll have a look at some of the events that happen on this date
1: community
0: very shortly.
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8: So I don't care whether you're happy or not.
9: It's on this date in 1892 that gold was discovered near the WA town of Coolgardie, sparking off the gold rush. In 1931, the first long playing record to rotate at 33 and a third RPM was demonstrated by the RCA Victor Company, the Savoy Hotel in New York City. Roadrunner, the cartoon show, began on US TV on this date back in 1966. That was the same year that Mission Impossible began on US TV. And today we remember J.D. Souther, John David Souther, the US singer and musician. He passed away at the age of 78 at his home back in 2024. He wrote the Eagles hits Best of My Love, Heartache Tonight, and New Kid in Town. He assisted vocally on James Taylor's 1981 hit Her Town 2, but his one solo hit came out back in 1979, and it was this.

And thank you so very, very much for joining me for the Thursday edition of Breakfast Today. I hope you enjoy the rest of your morning with Jason Dacey joining you on the other side of the 9 o'clock news. And we'll have a brand new battle for you tomorrow. You're on Logan City's 101. Can't promise punk. Can't promise punk. But we'll see what we continue with our theme of going around the planet. Till then, enjoy the rest of Thursday.

Logan City's 101 FM, a top 10 hit for Icehouse back to 1981. Featuring the brilliance of Ivor Davis and the band that started out as Flowers. The first song I played, We Can Get Together, was one of their singles in 1980. The first album was called Icehouse, Flowers' first album, so they changed their name after that. An interesting backstory, Flowers were formed in Sydney in 1977 by Ivor Davis and also a guy called Keith Welsh, who was the bass player. Davis was actually working as a part-time cleaner at a Linfield squash court managed by Welsh's mother. They lived nearby and they were both interested in forming a band. So that's what they did in the late 1970s. They were very much influenced by the likes of David Bowie, Lou Reed, Ultravox, T-Rex and Brian Eno. And they're playing tomorrow night at the Roma Street Parkland. So I thought we would feature them for the first part of the Thursday morning show on 101 FM. Did you know that Icehouse had only one number one single that got to the top of the charts? That came in 1987. And this is the song I was playing all the time in the late 80s.

0: A number one song from a number one album in 1987. This is Electric Blue by Icehouse. That was on the Man of Colours album, a fifth studio album by the Australian rock band Icehouse. Released on the 21st of September 1987. You might remember that unique cover was designed by Ivor Davies and Robert Kretschmer. It depicts a human figure holding three different coloured flowers. Now, we're featuring Icehouse and flowers because of their arrival today in southeast Queensland ahead of their show at the Roma Street Parklands tomorrow night. We've got another song of theirs coming up shortly, and also Tina from Hello World Travel. She will be joining me this morning to talk about some crazy deals that are out there, whether you're travelling to North America, Europe or Asia. And after 11 o'clock, we have a very special guest. It's Teva Smith. Now, she's a corporate person in the world, originally from South Africa, but she's also doing a unique podcast. It's for single dads. It's telling them how they should speak to women. That's going to be on the Thursday Morning Social Club after 11 here on 101 FM's Thursday Morning Show.
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0: Gonna be crazy. That's Ivor Davies out the front of Ice House. And I hope you've enjoyed our little retrospective on flowers and Ice House. And crazy is a good theme because there are some crazy travel deals out there. And Tina from Hello World Travel is here.
1: Good morning.
0: Good morning. And, of course, you are a station sponsor. You come in every month, if not more frequently, to talk travel. And crazy deals out there.
1: Absolutely.
0: We were speaking about, you know, what can we talk about? And you said, look, there are some great discounts.
1: There are so many deals and offers out there in the market, Jason. I think it would be wrong of us not to share them at the moment. So we're coming into what we call early bird season. So the European early bird airfares, they're around the corner. We're in a bit of a standoff because the airlines are all standing there waiting for one to drop so that the rest can follow.
0: Yes.
1: Traditionally, we would have seen a lot of the airfares in the market at the moment, but I'm just putting it out there that I really hope that this the wait is worth it.
0: So you're saying that this would be a good time to book your travel for next year?
1: Absolutely, for your European summer.
0: Right.
1: So if you are considering Europe for next year, now is the time to register your interest with us. We do have an interest, so register your interest with us and we will put you on the list. So as soon as they hit our inbox, you are the first to know and we can start locking in those deals because they do get snapped up very quickly.
0: Yeah, I do that as well with airlines where I'll say, give me an alert for a Singapore trip from Brisbane, and they'll say, well, we've got a $600 fare, and it comes through. So what's caught your eye from some of the deals that are out there at the moment?
1: Absolutely. So if you are already wanting to plan, don't forget that a lot of our European river cruising suppliers do have your fly-free offers out in the market at the moment. So you're booking your European cruise, so your traditional Amsterdam to Budapest or vice versa, you're getting free Singapore Airlines airfares in that. And you're not restricted with those deals like you are in a lot of the other package deals that we see in market these days. You can fly in earlier, you can depart later, different cities. So basically, as long as the airline, like Singapore Airlines, they have a lot of major ports within Europe. If you want to fly in elsewhere and do your tour right smack bang in the middle or right at the end, pardon me, then you can do that. So take that into consideration. It's just an absolutely amazing offer. If you're considering you want to stay a little bit more local in Australia, our rail provider, Journey Beyond, who runs the Ghan, the Indian Pacific and the Great Southern, which does our Brisbane down south, they have some amazing early bird offers in the moment. You can save up to $500 per person. And traditionally, we've not seen great savings on the rail journeys. A lot of availability at the moment. So something to, if doing our rail experience has always been on your bucket list, it certainly is mine.
0: Yep.
1: Now's the time to lock it in for 2027.
0: You know, Rita, our volunteer, I think she recently did the one from Darwin. Is that the Ghan?
1: That's the Ghan.
0: Yeah, she loved it.
1: It's amazing. It's an amazing experience. And you can either do just the rail itself or you can package it up. So they have rail packages. So you can have a bit of time in Darwin before you board. You can get off and do the Red Centre and then reboard the next train that's coming through. And it's all packaged for you. So if that's been on your list, absolutely keep that in mind. Canada.
0: Oh, yeah, love Canada.
1: Great offers through to Canada at the moment.
0: Is that Air Canada?
1: This is more for touring. 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You've got the Silver Leaf on the Rocky Mountaineer, the Inside Passage Cruise, and not to forget, you can head over to Eastern Canada as well.
0: By the way, Fairmont Hotel in Singapore, I know well. It's next to the Swiss Hotel, the Stamford, and I've stayed there. Fairmont is a great brand.
1: Oh, it's incredible. They are literally castles. One of my favourites, obviously, is the Fairmont Banff Springs.
0: Oh, lovely.
1: But the one over in Victoria on Vancouver Island is absolutely spectacular. And even if you don't have the budget, because they are quite high to stay at per night, just going there and having a cup of coffee or a high tea.
0: Yes.
1: It's a truly spectacular opportunity. And for those that don't want to look too far in advance, there are some great last-minute offers in the market as well. So we have two for the price of one on all remaining Amsterdam to Budapest cruises from late October, including Christmas and New Year. So if you're wanting to skedaddle, have yourself some mulled wine, feel that cool escape our summer, then, two for one river cruising. Like,
0: brilliant.
1: Best way to travel. We've got two for one Ganges river cruising in October and November. So prices from $5,148 per person. Two for one on Croatian yacht sailing.
0: Oh, I've always wanted to go to Croatia.
1: Yes. So, if you're thinking like 13 October, it's not far away, but that's $3,698 to do Croatia on a yacht. So look, like I said, so many offers in market at the moment, Jace. We just say to everybody, pick up the phone, have a chat with us. We've got something for you.
0: You know, I really enjoyed our river cruise a couple of years ago on the Danube. We started in Bavaria and we went across Austria, Slovakia to Hungary and came back. And this was combined with cycling.
1: Yes.
0: Right?
1: Yeah.
0: So you're on the cruise boat. So you don't have to move your stuff in. It moves along with you and, you know, fine dining and, you know, 40, 50 kilometres a day cycling, but you could have an electric bike if you don't want to.
1: Yeah.
0: Of course, I had the real bike. You know me. I'm a fitness fanatic.
1: I'll take the e-bike. Thank you.
0: Well, my wife and daughter had the e-bike, although my wife sort of got guilty and said, okay, I'll go with the real one. But I just love river cruising. I think it's awesome.
1: It's fantastic. And I think we all need to, like, you unpack once and you wake up in a beautiful village every day. You know, one of my favourite things is to open up the blinds and, you know, have a look out and see where you are and see the local life going on. And I think people really need to consider it. It's for everybody. Like, I'm in my mid-40s and I love the experience. I love it. And there is a product out there to suit everybody's budgets and wants and needs.
0: Yes.
1: And it is truly an amazing way to travel.
0: Yes. And one thing I would say too, you mentioned Canada. I think Canada is less complicated to get to than the US at the moment.
1: Oh, it is. I mean, we all, like, you know, we don't really like the thought of travelling via the United States,
0: no.
1: So especially Los Angeles being such a busy airport.
0: Yes.
1: But we have direct flights with Air Canada, Brisbane to Vancouver.
0: Yes.
1: And Air Canada offer premium economy. And we've discussed it previously on our show, on the show, Jace, it's Air Canada is the easiest, stress-less way to get through to the States too. So if you want to, if you do want to visit the United States, which I'll be in Las Vegas in May next year for my birthday, just putting it out there.
0: Oh, wow,
1: look,
0: brilliant,
1: out.
0: Brilliant.
1: Thank you, Hello World Travel, for having our conference there.
0: Oh, yes.
1: But you can travel via Vancouver to any number of major American airports and you don't have that stress of the United States arrival and entry because it's all done for you in Vancouver. Very seamless, very stress-free.
0: Yeah, and I'd say, you know, politically, Canada is more stable at the moment and, you know, I've spent a lot of time in both countries, particularly the US where I used to live, and you can get that North American experience in Canada. It's not the US.
1: And they understand our humour.
0: They do. They do. They have the Commonwealth humour. In fact, Greedy Smith from Mental as Anything, Live It Up, you know, that famous song, he always said that his band would do better in Canada than the US because people understood the gags on stage.
1: Yes.
0: So yep. Canada is just a fantastic country, and I'd really say to everyone, and Tina, you'd agree with me on this, that we're in uncertain times at the moment, and
1: we
0: don't know what's going to happen in 5 years' time,
1: no.
0: Given the political and geopolitical problems that we've got.
1: Yeah, well, absolutely. And I think, you know, if you don't want to lock in something too far in advance, absolutely make the most of these last-minute offers.
0: Yes.
1: Get away. Do the experiences. You've got to tick off those lists while you can.
0: Definitely. I'd say that 100%. We always remember COVID and, you know, I came back from Asia just before COVID and then I didn't travel for 3.5 years apart from within Australia. And I tell you what, it was terrible to do that. For someone like myself who'd spent so many years travelling, jumping on a plane on a Monday and, you know, doing something. So how's it going with the Narang and the Rochdale Shopping Village
1: Absolutely
0: stores?
1: Fantastic. Yeah. Loving it.
0: Is it stretching you?
1: No, I have a very good business partner for Narang, and we work very well together. She's also my best friend. So Rochelle is the day-to-day operations manager down at Narang, and she runs a very tight ship and does a really, really good job. So I'm still based here in Rochdale. Yesterday, actually, I was down on the Gold Coast at the CMAA conference.
0: Okay.
1: Representing both myself, Hello World, Rochdale and Narang, and our touring partner Colette Tours.
0: Yes.
1: So Colette are actually an American family-owned and operated tour company running over 170 itineraries across all seven continents. They have a number of amazing itineraries that are called their exploration tours, so they're smaller groups which appeal more to Aussies. We like less people.
0: Yes.
1: Also they have a number of faith-based itineraries as well, so that's why they were represented down at that conference. I was very proud to be there. They're a wonderful company, do good things, and they really look after their clients. So
0: brilliant.
1: Yeah.
0: Well, you are an award-winning travel agent. You've picked up a couple of awards. You're very humble, so you don't brag about it, but we're going to brag about it because you are a station sponsor.
1: Appreciate you, Jace. Thank you.
0: Yeah. So people can reach out to you, Tina. You are a hardworking travel agent. You're not just the figurehead, someone that goes on media and talks about travel. You are actually on the tools every day.
1: I am on the tools. You could never drag me away. I love what I do.
0: All right. So let us know how we can get in touch if you're listening maybe in Brisbane, Gold Coast or here in Logan.
1: Yeah, absolutely. So Hello World Travel, Rochdale and Narang, we're on socials, so as most people are these days. But pick up the phone, give us a call or visit us in store. I love seeing people in store at Rochdale Shopping Village.
0: All right. So we got a Roxette song for you. I think this is the one you've asked for. Why do you like Roxette?
1: I don't know. There's just something so powerful, and it really gets me in a good mood when I need a pickup, or if I just feel like I've been kicking it. Love a good sing with Roxette.
0: All right. Thank you very much to Tina from Hello World Travel.
1: Thank you.
0: And you can listen to this as you drive back to Rochdale.
1: Yeah.
0: Thanks, Tina.
1: Thank you.

Thanks again to Tina from Hello World Travel. Oh, I love this song from 1989. This is Erasure's, the song that I'm going to play next. But this is Roxette, the Swedes. I love it so much. And don't forget, after 10 o'clock, we've got our Battle of the Beatles. You can actually vote on our 101FM Facebook page. We're focusing on the year 1968.

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Fresh take by Erasure on the ABBA classic from the 1970s for ABBA, but this was in the late 80s by Erasure. It is 14 minutes to 10. Don't forget, we have the Battle of the Beatles after 10 o'clock. Also, we'll talk to Mayor John Raven. But let's go back to 1978, the Paradise album by Stars.

0: Featuring the late Andy Durant alongside Mick Peeling, that Stars Look After Yourself, a classic. He's playing on 101 FM's Thursday morning show. Now, up next, I'm going to play ELO plus our local country music artist, Dane Sharp, on the Thursday morning show.
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